0: taxation on inheritance. There hasn't been for 40 years in Australia.
1: Critics say they're concerned capital gains realised on the sale of these grandfathered assets may still be subject to the new 30% minimum tax and the proposed changes to the CGT discount. The final details of the government's budget tax changes won't be known until the drafting of the legislation. Western Australia says it has recorded over 70 cases of diphtheria since the outbreak began. David Cameron has the details.
2: Australia is experiencing its worst outbreak of the virus since records began. WA Primary Health Alliance says it's encouraging a booster for at-risk populations, including Aboriginal people and patient-facing healthcare workers living or working in the Kimberley, Pilbara or Goldfields. A multi-million dollar diphtheria support package was announced yesterday, with the funding largely supporting the NT's efforts to combat the virus.
1: The Tasmanian government's ability to rein in debt is being questioned by the world's biggest credit ratings agency. In handing down the state's budget yesterday, Treasurer Erica Betts forecast a surplus in 2027-28 with $1.47 billion in cuts to be delivered over the next 4 years. S&P Global Ratings says the plan faces a high execution risk. Meantime, TASCOS says the budget offers some investment in key wellbeing areas, but says it doesn't adequately address the level of need in the community. The Climate Council is warning cuts to Australia's National Science Agency will make it harder to prepare for major weather events. Peter Hislop reports.
3: The CSIRO cuts were predicted, but this week the extent has been made clear. 92 positions have been axed from the Environment Research Unit, including climate modelling staff. The agency says the cuts are about making strategic research shifts to focus its efforts on national impact. But the Climate Council doesn't agree with that assessment. It says CSIRO support for the global climate modelling focused on Australia is critical for understanding our future climate risks and extremes, and that the cuts will make it harder for Australians to prepare for bushfire weather, flooding and sea level rise. Over 800 positions have been slashed from the organisation in recent years.
1: The mother and stepfather of two young French boys, reportedly abandoned by the side of the road in Portugal, have been arrested. The BBC's Joanna Keane reports.
4: Police had sent out a Europe-wide appeal to help find a woman and two children after their father reported them missing from their home in eastern France. The two young boys, who were carrying backpacks with food and water but no identity documents, were discovered by a motorist in southern Portugal. A local woman who spoke to them said they described being taken to a forest, blindfolded, and told to look for a hidden toy. But when they took off the blindfolds, their mother had gone. A man and a woman reported to be the boy's mother and stepfather were arrested in a cafe in Portugal.
1: And a replica of the first Qantas plane is one of the first items installed ahead of the Parramatta Powerhouse Museum's inaugural exhibition. The maiden exhibition, Task Eternal, is due to open later in the year. It will explore humanity's quest to overcome gravity and take to the skies. Turning to sport, Australian Alex de Minaur has progressed to the semi-finals at the Hamburg Open, where he'll play American Tommy Paul. And in AFL, the Crows say Isaac Rankin will undergo further tests today after suffering a suspected calf strain in last night's 9-point loss to the Hawks in Launceston.
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8: 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That number again, 0483 951 009. Currently in town, 11.4 degrees. The wind is 13 k's, gusting to 19 from the south southeast. So it's really swung around the last hour or so. Barometer 1022.8. It's around steady. Humidity has dropped to 77%, and rain since 9 a.m. yesterday, 8.6 mil. Now today in Albany, partly cloudy, medium chance of showers, winds south to southwesterly, 20 to 30 k, becoming light in the late evening, 16 degrees. Saturday the 23rd, sleeping day, 10 to 16. Sunday the 24th, 8 to 19. And if you want to go into next week, Monday, mostly sunny, 9 to 20. Around the regions this morning, oh, Denmark is partly cloudy and 17. Bremer Bay showers 17. Possible shower in Jeremungup, 16. Partly cloudy in Noengarup, 16. And up at Barker, good morning to Tony, 15 degrees. And it looks like they might be getting a little bit of rain up there as well. Oh, let's keep moving on. Hey, if you have just woken up, you've missed the best part of the show. No, the best part's yet to come, they tell me. John Denver, some days are diamonds, some days, well...

Johnny Denver and Some Days of Diamonds, Some of Stones. Now, if you're a crochet or knitting enthusiast, go along to the Albany Public Library's Crafty Sessions Loop by Loop to be held on May the 26th and June the 9th from 2 until 3:30 p.m. Basic supplies and instructions are provided, or bring your own project along to work on. 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Okay, time to go back now, way back. Brooke Benton, you remember him? You do? Good. Two in a row, a rainy night in Georgia and the boll weevil.

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Some of you may not know, but a boll weevil is an insect, and he's found mostly where cotton grows.

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Farmer said to the boll weevil, "Yeah, and I wish that you was in

0: 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Let's do lunch.
1: Oh, yes, I think of nothing better than to do that on a Saturday. 17 past 8. 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They are located at the Office of Jobs and Skills Centre, 30 Graham Street, Albany. Open Monday to Friday, 10 till 12. A very good morning to Helen, just for you. Westlife and You Raise Me Up, baby.

Oh, Roxette with a little bit of Joyride there at 26 past to take us down to half 8 or 8.30. You've got to take your pick on this one. A little bit of Heart. Hey, what do you think, Shell? Nanu?

0: If you like cruisy, easy listening music with some nostalgia and a bit of contemporary thrown in, then join me, Leslie, for Saturday Sounds each Saturday, 12 to 3. Let's do lunch.
1: Oh, yes, indeed. 8.31, we're over 29 to 9, currently in town 11.9 degrees. The wind has dropped to 2 kilometres, gusting to 5 from the south. Pressure 1,023.2, and that's around steady. 81% has climbed a bit. 8.8 since 9 a.m. yesterday of rain. A very good morning to Roz. Thank you. It's actually today. I've tricked everyone. I've got away with it. You beauty.

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2: 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Thanks, guys. It is appreciated. Yep. A little bit of Alana Miles and Black Velvet. Bobby's half hour.

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1: 20 to 9 at 9 o'clock. You have the dulcet tones of Reg to take you through till midday. Oh, yeah. And I've seen his program. It's a classic today. It really, really is. This is another song that I really, really like. I hope you don't mind me playing some of my music in the last half an hour. Metallica and Nothing Else Matters. It's true. Metallica and Nothing Else Matters. It's true.

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2: Thirteen minutes before Reg comes on. I'll have a little bit of fun in the meantime, I reckon. Hey, what do you think? Dandelions and chicken. No cows with guns. Uh-oh, here we go.
3: Fat and docile, big and dumb. They look so stupid, they aren't much fun. Cows aren't fun. They eat to grow, grow to die, die to be et at the hamburger fry. Cows well done. Nobody thunk it, nobody knew, no one imagined the great cow guru. Cows are one. He hid in the forest, read books with great zeal. He loved Che Guevara, a revolutionary veal. Cows say tongue. He spoke about justice, but nobody stirred. He felt like an outcast, alone in the herd. Cow doll drums. He moved, we must fight, escape or we'll die. Cows gathered around, cause the stakes were so high. Bad cow pun. But then he was captured, stuffed into a crate, loaded onto a truck where he rode to his fate. Cows are bummed. He was a scrawny calf who looked rather woozy. No one suspected he was packing an Uzi. Cows with guns. They came with a needle to stick in his thigh. He kicked for the groin. He pissed in their eye. Cow well hung. Knocked over a tractor and ran for the door. 6 gallons of gas flowed out on the floor. Run, cows, run. He picked up a bullhorn and jumped up on the hay. We are free-roving bovines. We run free today.
4: We will fight for bovine freedom and hold

crashed the gate in a great stampede, tipped over milk truck, torched all the feed. Cows have fun. 60 police cars were piled in a heap, covered in cow pies, covered up deep. Much cow dung. Black smoke rising, darkening the day. 12 burning McDonald's. Have it your way.

The president said, enough is enough, these uppity cattle, it's time to get tough. Cow dung flung. The newspapers gloated, folks sighed with relief. Tomorrow at noon, they would all be ground beef. Cows on buns. The cows were surrounded, they waited and prayed. They mooed their last moos, they chewed their last hay. Cows outgunned. The order was given to turn cows to whoppers, enforced by the might of 10,000 coppers. But on the horizon, surrounding the shoppers, came the deafening roar of chickens in choppers.

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Bad news came to the henhouse floor. Farmer's kid yelled, "Red rooster store." They clucked in panic, they scratched in fear. Then Big Red spoke, "Not this year." She rallied the flock with a wild-eyed stare. Said, "We're sitting ducks if we stay down here. But if we take to the sky with roaches and rage, we can rule this farm instead of the caves." They found that chopper by the rusted fence, sitting since 03 with no defense.

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Said, remember that palmer you had last? Flash! 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

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Chicken Tree changed their entire name. The cows came over from the southern hill. Bessie tipped her head with a grudging frill. We took the pastures, we stormed the barn, but those birds just took the whole dang farm. And somewhere in his ute, covered in crumbs and dread, the farmer whispered to himself, should have had the pork schnitzel instead. They circled the town in formation tight, dropped leaflets that said, we'll food alright, but now we fly and now we fight. And there'll be no more palmy, not tonight, not ever. That's right. The pub went quiet, the bistro shone, every chicken roll menu got ceremonially cut.

0: nuggets are ordering you. We were six-piece boxes. Now we're six Apache squadrons. Welcome to Red Rooster. 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That's one.
1: Hi, this is Linda, inviting you to join us at 12 noon Sundays for a program presented to you by the Baha'i Faith of Albany. 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
2: Oh yeah, 2 minutes to nine. Until next time, keep it simple, keep it safe, and I'm off to party today, and look out. I'm going to enjoy myself. Until then, bye for now. Thanks for listening.

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1: Opening up there with a brand new Aussie track from Jordan Britton. He is an Aussie-Filipino-based singer, songwriter, guitarist, and producer now based in Brisbane. He's into soul, rhythm and blues and pop, and that's a new one he's just released called Satellite. A very good morning, everyone. Reg with you on Friday morning. Good to have your company. And thank you, a huge thank you to the birthday boy, Bob. Bob's having a wonderful time starting off his birthday. He's being a bit cagey about how old he is, but he doesn't look a day older than 89, I reckon. Good to have your company. 13.9, a clearing shower is the forecast, with a top of 16. The wind at the moment southerly at 11 kilometres an hour. Then tomorrow, cloudy, slight chance of a shower. Temperatures 10 to 16, and Sunday again partly cloudy, light winds becoming northerly at 15 to 20 during the day, then becoming light in the afternoon, and Sunday temperatures ranging from 8 to 19. Today in Denmark, partly cloudy, 17, Bremer Bay showers, also a top of 17. Now Angerup, partly cloudy, 16. Jeremungup, a possible shower, 16. And Mount Barker, partly cloudy and 15 degrees.

from 1985, and Take Me On. Now, I've had a request. Julie tells me that she went to see the Furies, the Irish band, twice in Perth, and she says the band is a favourite of one of our previous premiers. Can you guess which one? I have to put my thinking cap on. Off the top of my head, I have no idea, Julie. Perhaps you could send me a message and tell me and put me out of my misery. 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

the Procol Harum there, and What a Shade of Pale. And Julie, thank you very much for your SMS. The Furies were a favourite artist of previous Premier Brian Burke. I didn't know that, so thank you very much. And thank you, Roz, for your SMS. Roz says two of her favourite songs in a row. We're doing well here this morning, and if anyone else would like to send me an SMS, I'd love to hear from you, 0483 951 009. You could try me with a request, and we'll see how we go. Now, birthday today, as well as our Bob having a birthday today, Charles Aznavour was born in Paris on this day, 1924. He no longer with us. He died at the age of 94 in 2018, so he did pretty well. The Armenian French singer and actor, his two biggest hits in Australia were The Old Fashioned Way in 1973 and this one, She, in 1974.

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1: Now, here's a brand new Aussie song. Shannon Jade is a poet, singer-songwriter and environmental scientist based in Melbourne. She writes acoustic, piano-driven folk pop songs that celebrate hope, nature and love. She's into folk, indie and pop, and she's just released this one called... here we are. It's called In This Light.

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2: Just coming up to 9.30, 11.8 at the airport. A clearing shower is the forecast for today. We are heading for a top of 16. The wind at the moment, south-southwesterly at 19 kilometres an hour. Then tomorrow, cloudy, slight chance of a shower. Temperature ranging from 10 to 16. And Sunday, again, partly cloudy, light winds. 8 to 19 degrees. Today in Denmark, partly cloudy, 17. Bremer Bay showers, 17. Noanga up, partly cloudy, 16. Jeremung up, a possible shower, 16. And Mount Barker, partly cloudy and 15 degrees.

Sammy Smith and help me make it through the night. The Albany Botanical Art Group is holding their annual art affair in the King River Hall, the Pink Hall, and it's the last 2 days, on today and tomorrow, 10 a.m. to 3 p.m. I went and had a look the other day, and it is well worth a look. So do yourself a favour, go along and have a look. Free entry, morning and afternoon tea and cake available. There are cards to buy, and some of the works of art are on sale as well. And as I said, available. There are cards to buy, and some of the works of art are on sale as well. And as I said, tomorrow is the last day for that one. Now, here are Ed Sheeran and Beyoncé in duet with The Perfect Duet.

If you were thinking of going along to see School of Rock at the Port Theatre, well, you can forget it because it's completely sold out. So congratulations to the Albany Light Opera and Theatre Company. And I think the whole season has been... I went along on the second night and I think it was just about a full house then. And I think there are only a few seats, or maybe me, been completely sold out last weekend. So the final three performances tonight, tomorrow night and Sunday afternoon, but as I said, completely sold out, and great to see how well supported local productions are. If you put on just shows, doesn't it? If you put on a good show, people will come along. Now, here are Gidge Rock. Gidge Rock is a rock band from Gidgegarnup. They write and record their own material, and they've just released this one.

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Onions. Narracup Sports and Community Group invites you to the 2026 Biggest Morning Tea, supporting the Cancer Council, to be held on Friday the 29th, which is next Friday, 10 a.m. to 12 noon at the Narracup Hall on the corner of Beach Road and Hannon Way. Guests can look forward to a guest speaker, raffles, so don't forget to bring along plenty of change, plenty of tea, coffee and homemade morning tea delights. Entry $5 a person and attendees are encouraged to bring along a small plate of food to share and also to bring a friend to support this important cause. The Biggest Morning Tea has become a long-standing tradition in Narracup, raising vital funds for those impacted by cancer. In 2025, the community generously raised an impressive $2,093, and organisers are hopeful of matching or even exceeding that total this year. Raffle donations are warmly welcomed and can be dropped off by Tuesday. And for further information or to arrange raffle donations, give Glenys a call on 9853 2038.

Elton John and Daniel there. The CWA is hosting a garage and decluttering craft sale tomorrow at the CWA Hall, tomorrow morning, 9 a.m. to 1 p.m. Come along for great finds, handmade crafts, and plenty of community spirit. If you want to book a stall or have a question, call Anne on 0412 937 641. Now here's a new Aussie one from Penny Burke. She's a country singer based in Ballarat in Victoria, who has been wowing crowds since she was 12 years old. She has graced many festivals and venues over the years, and she's just released this one, Ballarat to Cloncurry.

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The Hughes Corporation and Rock the Boat. 14.7 at Albany Airport, a clearing shower, a top of 16 today, the wind at the moment southerly at 11 kilometres an hour. Then tomorrow, cloudy, slight chance of a shower, 10 to 16 degrees, and Sunday again partly cloudy, light winds becoming northerly at 15 to 20 during the day, then becoming light during the afternoon, temperature ranging from 8 to 19 degrees. Denmark partly cloudy, 17 today, Bremer Bay shower 17, Noanga up, partly cloudy, 16. Jerramung up, a possible shower, 16. And Mount Barker, partly cloudy, and 15 degrees. Now, a new one from Felix Elliott, who's a Melbourne musician. This song, Mexico, was released on the 12th of May. And this one is a ballad about working on the land and just wanting to come back home to Melbourne.

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10cc, I'm not in love. On Sunday, at the Still on Patrol Memorial, Princess Royal Fortress, there'll be a memorial service to honour the United States submariners who relocated into Albany to reduce the risk of attack in March 1942 during World War II. And this service will be at the Still on Patrol Memorial, 10 a.m. to 11 a.m. on Sunday morning. The service will honour 374 officers and 3,131 crewmen who lost their lives serving on US submarines during World War II. For more information, visit City of Albany Events webpage or call 6820-3009. Now here are the Night Parrots. The Night Parrots is a songwriting duo and band formed in Melbourne. And they are Marcel Burrick and Dan Warner, or Dan Warner rather, known for their alternative country and rock sound. The two artists collaborate on writing and producing music, releasing albums like Songs One. And this track is called One Cold Afternoon.

sometimes in the wee hours of the night, you want a little bit of company and to listen to some of that music you remember so well. That's where I come in. Hi, I'm Clyde, and I'll guide you on a magical musical tour of all of those songs that mean so much to all of us. Overnights on Great Southern FM. Join me, kick back, and remember the good times.

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0: Just coming up to 10:30. 14.6 is the temperature at the airport at the moment. A clearing shower, the forecast, a top of 16. The wind at the moment southerly at 19 kilometres an hour. Tomorrow, cloudy, slight chance of a shower. Winds southerly at 15 to 20, becoming light before dawn. A temperature ranging from 10 to a top of 16. And Sunday again, partly cloudy. Light winds becoming northerly at 15 to 20 during the day, then becoming light during the afternoon. 8 to 19 degrees on Sunday. Today, Denmark partly cloudy, 17. Bremer Bay showers, 17. No anger up, partly cloudy, 16. Cherimungup, a possible shower, 16. And Mount Barker, partly cloudy and 15 degrees. Melissa Manchester.

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Now, Graham J. Bell. Graham J. Bell, not to be confused with Graham Bell, who was a jazz, an Aussie Dixieland and classical jazz pianist, composer and band leader. Graham Bell died in 2012. This is Graham J. Bell. He's from New South Wales, the Central Coast. He's a solo artist who began writing his own songs during COVID. He describes his style as country, rock and pop. And here's Graham J. Bell with a track just released called If You Had Your Chance.

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The Four Seasons.

Hi, this is Boy Blue. Please join me Fridays at 12 noon for some afternoon delight. Gonna play you some rock, soul, blues, reggae, and lovely music from across the world. You're gonna love it.

Stardust, not to be confused with Hoagy Carmichael's famous song, written back in, I think, about 1927, his version of Stardust. I'll have to dig that out and play it sometime. There are lots of famous versions of that Stardust, but that was John, that song, Stardust, was John Oakes, an Adelaide singer-songwriter, music producer, who delivers soothing and rich vocals to complement his original songs of love, peace and country, as we heard there. He plays fingerstyle acoustic electric guitar to deliver his own unique blend of easy-listening Australiana music. Now back to 1967 and Lulu.

The Albany Public Library has been selected to host a literary workshop inspired by the ABC documentary series The Matter of Facts. The workshop will draw on content from the three-part series presented by journalist Hamish McDonald and is designed to build practical skills for navigating today's complex media landscape. The date is this coming Thursday, the 28th, 10 a.m. to 12 noon. Free registration can be made at the Albany Events Bookable page online or by calling the library 6820 3009. Now, just before we go to news, here are the Pointer Sisters from 1981.

Like Home Anymore. That was a brand new Aussie release from Andy Fillmore. He's a Melbourne independent singer-songwriter and acoustic musician. He performs a blend of indie, rock, folk and pop music, playing both solo acoustic sets with his backing band. And as I said, that one's just out and called Home, Don't Feel Like Home Anymore. Now, here's, the weather. Be 13.9 at the moment. We're getting toward our maximum forecast of 16 degrees. A clearing shower. I think it's pretty well cleared. It's looking pretty sunny out there at the moment. The wind southerly at 15 kilometres an hour. Tomorrow, cloudy, slight chance of a shower, 10 to 16. And Sunday, again, partly cloudy, light winds. 8 to 19 degrees, so no rain over the weekend. Denmark today, partly cloudy, 17. Bremer Bay showers, also 17. Noongar up, partly cloudy, 16. Jerramung up, a possible shower, 16. And Mount Barker, partly cloudy, and 15.

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the Electric Light Orchestra and Telephone Line. Now, a new Aussie track from Patrick Ford. Patrick Ford is an artist and producer from the Blue Mountains. His musical journey began at the age of 5 when he purchased his first cassette. And it was Michael Jackson's Thriller. He's into instrumental, pop, rock and indie, and he's just released this one, Living Without You.

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country music singer songwriter Christine Clifford with her latest release, a tribute Rocky song inspired by the life and legacy of Riverland local Rocky Page from Barmera, South Australia. This deeply moving track captures the essence of a man whose strength, humility and spirit left a lasting imprint on his community. Now, Vinnies are always on the lookout for volunteers, and all of the volunteers are legends. And if you would like to become a St. Vinny legend, St. Vincent de Paul, Unit 5, 124 Lockyer Avenue, Albany. They're looking for truck drivers, assistants or in-store retail assistants. Full training is provided. So if this sounds like you, you give Nat a call on 9841 6326 or drop into the store for a chat.

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0: It's just gone 11:30, 15 degrees at the airport. A partly cloudy day as we head for a top of 16. We are just about there. The wind at the moment southerly, 19 kilometres an hour. Then tomorrow, cloudy, slight chance of a shower, 10 to 16. And Sunday again, partly cloudy, light winds becoming northerly at 15 to 20 during the day and then becoming light during the afternoon, 8 to 19 degrees. Denmark today, partly cloudy with a top of 17. Bremer Bay showers, 17. Noanga up, partly cloudy, 16. Jeremung up, a possible shower, 16. And Mount Barker, partly cloudy and 15 degrees.

A new release there from the Jeffreys. The Jeffreys, an independent country soul band based in Adelaide. The group is fronted by the husband and wife duo Nick and Sky Jeffreys, both acclaimed vocalists and multi-instrumentalists who previously competed on The Voice Australia. And that track they've just released called Dusty. Now, another new release, Nairi, is a Papua New Guinea-born Australian-based rhythm and blues and soul singer-songwriter. Her musical career commenced in 2003 with an enrolment in a Bachelor of Jazz Studies at the Central Queensland University. She's 41, and Nairi has just released this track called Afar.

On Friday the 19th of June, we're gathering once again at Lottery's House for the Lottery's House Biggest Morning Tea. And this year it's bigger, brighter and a little bit cheeky. From 10 a.m. to 2 p.m, enjoy bottomless cups of tea and coffee, a fabulous fruit punch, and the return of our much-loved Guess How Many Jelly Beans Are in the... A fabulous fruit punch, and the return of our much-loved Guess How Many Jelly Beans Are in...

Morning Tea of the Year at Lottery's House, and we'd love to see you there. And Boy Blue and I will be on air on that day, and we'll be very happy to show you around the studios, and you can try your luck with a request even. Any inquiries, mark the date, Friday the 19th of June. And any inquiries, you can call the Great Southern FM office, 9842 3455.

two more new Aussie releases before I go. Boy Blue is here, and he'll be on air after the 12 o'clock news. But right now, here's Shi Ping Su. She's a Taiwanese Aussie singer-songwriter and music producer based in Sydney. His music spans a wide range of genres, including rock, pop and country, with songs in both English and Chinese, Mandarin. Shi Ping Su is the sole composer and lyricist of all of the songs published on his channel, and he retains full rights to his work. And here he is with this track called The Stranger in Me.

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New release there from Katie Noonan, Aussie singer and songwriter. In addition to a successful solo career encompassing opera, jazz, pop, rock and dance, she was the singer in the bands George and Elixir. She's also performed with her mother, Maggie Noonan, and her band, The Captains. She's based in Brisbane and is aged 49. Well, that's it from me. Boy Blue is coming up after the news, and I will be back. But before next Friday, Hugh's taking a bit of a break on Tuesday afternoon, so I will be back at 12 noon on Tuesday, filling in for Hugh. So let's go out with the Carpenters and Rainy Days and Mondays. Bye now. Enjoy the rest of your day.

Yeah, it's a lovely track there from Dr. Hook from 1975, and of course The Millionaire. That track was written by Dennis Tracy, and the band is really renowned for combining humour, social commentary and plenty of emotional depth, and we're going to be playing some of their music in Afternoon Delight. Welcome to the show. This is Boy Blue with you until 3 p.m. Their lead singer, Dennis Lockerrier, he died last Saturday, and he's left plenty of great music for us to enjoy. Thank you, Reg, for the last 3 hours and playing some lovely ELO. I think I must feature that on my show next week, playing Telephone. And, of course, that lovely Mary Wells track, My Guy, before. They were my two favourite tracks, driving in from Denmark earlier today. Well, I better get you up to date with some weather. And then I'll tell you a little about the show today. 14.9 is what I've got at the moment at Albany Airport. There is some patchy rain around, a possible shower. We've got a southerly wind blowing at about 20k. Humidity is 56%. We've had about 0.5 of a mil of rain since 9 a.m. Not much in the gauge. Tomorrow, well, cloudy day, 16 degrees, 17 in Denmark, and a slight chance of a shower and a southerly wind continuing, 15 to 20k. Sunday, 19 degrees, warming up a little bit and partly cloudy. On Monday, we're looking at 20 degrees and mostly sunny. So there you go. It's warming up as the next few days go on. Right, let's get straight back into the music. I'm going to lay a couple of Rolling Stones tracks on you. This one goes way, way back. This is Till the Next Goodbye.

0: 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Now that sounds like a good combination. 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I love it.
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2: Sounds good. It's 18 minutes past 12 o'clock. You've just been listening to No Expectations from 1968. Rolling Stones off their Beggar's Banquet album, released as a single that particular year, with Street Fighting Man on the other side. If you've got that in good condition, don't go anywhere with it. It's worth a bit of money. That was the last song that Brian Jones, the actual co-founder and leader of the band, the last song that he plays slide guitar on. And some beautiful piano there from Nicky Hopkins. Of course, Bill Wyman on bass, and the Glimmer Twins between them with the rest. And before that, Till the Next Goodbye, another sort of melancholy song from the Stones, and that was off It's Only Rock and Roll But I Like It from 1974. So what's coming up in the show? A little bit of Dr. Hook to come up in the next hour. Something from Asha, from Nigerian French singer-songwriter. One that goes out to Jenny. Yep, I've got your track, Jenny. I've got Fire on the Mountain coming up for you. And Peter Frampton released a new album, Carry the Light, so I've got the title track for that, and some others as well. A couple of dub reggae tracks from the Dub Syndicate.
3: I don't believe it. 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Hey Ray, hey Sugar, tell them who we are.
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2: Hello, this is Wendy, and if you like the classics from the 60s and 70s, you'll love my program on Tuesday afternoons from 3 to 5 p.m. Memories are made of it.

Yeah, Huda Gurus, When the Weekend Comes. Before that, the Nigerian French singer Asha, spelt A-S-A, Fire on the Mountain. That goes out to you, Jenny. And we started all up with Dr. Hook, the cover of the Rolling Stone. Well, let me just tell you a little bit about Dr. Hook. They started off as Dr. Hook and the Medicine Show in 1969. And they were co-founded by Dennis Locherrier. He just died last Saturday. He was one of the band's bass players and lead singers. And after signing with the record label Columbia, the country rock group linked up with children's book author Shel Silverstein. And Shel Silverstein wrote a lot of this their hits. And I'm going to play you one in a moment called Sylvia's Mother, which was a big hit for the band in 1972. And the lead singer is Dennis Locherrier. It topped the charts in Australia for 3 weeks, got to number two in the UK. Now, this fella, Shel Silverstein, is a very interesting fella. He wrote all but one song of the group's first two albums, 1972's Dr. Hook and 1973's Sloppy Seconds. So let's take a listen to Sylvia's Mother.

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0: Yes, that's Mix Reaction, M-I-K, and World of Thirds. He's been to the mountain and he doesn't like the view that came out in 2021. A little commentary, social commentary on the world today, maybe, or the world as it was back in 2021. Maybe not much has changed, according to Mick. He's from Killarney Vale here in Australia. Before that, a little bit of Joe Walsh, One Day at a Time, and that goes out to Tim. And Tim is referring me as Baby Blue. No, Tim, that is the missus. I'm Boy Blue. A little bit of gender-centric dig there, maybe. No, good on you, mate. I hope you enjoyed that. Happy to play a request anytime. SMS me on 0483 951 009. Okay, and of course we had Sylvia's Mother with Dr. Hook. Now we got another track coming up from Dr. Hook, and it was written by Shel Silverstein, released in 1981 as part of the album Live in the UK. And I was actually at the Brighton Centre in 1981 with Baby Blue listening to this particular track, and at the time the band's co-lead singer Ray Sawyer was alive and well. Ray was the man with the patch. He died in 2018. So this particular track, not going to give you a language warning, but I'm just saying that Boy Blue does not advocate the use of illicit drugs and smoking marijuana. This is a light, humorous song. In the immortal words of Bill Clinton, ex-American president, I might have put the joint to my mouth, but I did not inhale.
1: I was sitting in my basement. I just rolled myself a taste of something green and gold and glorious to get me through the day. 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Then I thought about my mama. 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

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That's Crosby, Stills, Nash & Young. We've got the news coming up at 1 o'clock and a quick message, and then we're going into Neil Young.

0: Young's classic, Cortez the Killer.
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Yeah, it's a little bit of gypsy noir or indie rock, whatever category you want to put it into. It is Dusk and Light. They are from the East Gippsland of Victoria, and that track was called Bones. Came out last year. 7 minutes past one, you're listening to Boy Blue. This is Afternoon Delight, and I'm going to give you a quick weather check. It is at the moment 16 degrees, but it feels like 11.5 degrees with a south-southwesterly blowing up to 32 kilometres in a gust. There is some patchy rain around. And yeah, this is about the top temperature we're going to get to today. And we're looking tomorrow for a 16 degrees and a cloudy day in Albany, much the same in Denmark, a little bit warmer, 10 overnight, and Sunday 19 degrees, a little bit warmer, but it's going to be 8 degrees overnight Sunday morning, so yeah, big doona time. Light winds becoming northerly, 15 to 20 kilometres during the day. And Monday is going to be a little bit warmer, 20 degrees, mostly sunny. And Tuesday, even warmer still, 22 degrees with a northerly, a light northerly. And on Wednesday, yep, that rain's coming back. Showers increasing, most likely later in the day. There's a very high chance of maybe up to 7 mil of rain coming our way next Wednesday. Dr. Hook

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1: Yeah, a little bit of Kate Bush there, running up that hill, making a deal with God. That was remastered. Plenty of production work going on in that one. 17 minutes past one, and it's time for a community service announcement. The Australian Medical Association is urging all of us to check that they and their families are up to date with their diphtheria vaccinations, as public health authorities notify that diphtheria is spreading to more states within Australia. Yes, and that is including West Australia. Should you have any concerns or need a vaccination, please contact your local GP. So that is an urgent message from the Australian Medical Association to contact their GP in view of a diphtheria vaccination.

0: Concussion affects thousands of Australians every year. 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
1: It's 29 minutes to two. You just heard two tracks from Peter Frampton. That last one, Baby, I Love Your Way, 1975, a live track that, it kind of always, you think of Peter Frampton, you think of that track, classic track. And the before that, Carry the Light. It is the title track from his new album. It was released this month on May the 15th, his 19th studio album and his first all-new rock material for 16 years, or even years. It was produced with his son Julian Frampton, and the project itself has quite a few different guest appearances, Sheryl Crow to name a few, Graham Nash, Bill Evans, Tom Morello. It's not a bad album at all. I'm going to play you another track in a moment, which is called Can You Take Me There? It really demonstrates some beautiful blues guitar music. Some of them you have to listen to a couple of times just to get a feel of it. But I love that track, Carry the Light. It's got a very interesting African start. Not quite sure why that was arranged, but it gets going after that. All right, just quick check of the weather. I'm still getting 15 degrees, and it feels though about 12 degrees with this southerly wind keeping things cool. Overnight it's getting down to 10, 16 degrees tomorrow, a pretty cloudy day. There's just a slight chance of a shower, just as there are this afternoon. There are some showers around the area. Sunday, a little bit more sunshine, 19, partly cloudy with the northerly, just quite light. Monday, 20 degrees, mostly sunny. And Tuesday, all right, it's 22 degrees.

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2: Indeedy, 30 minutes to 2 o'clock. We just heard Bob Seger and the Silver Bullet Band, Still the Same, and I'm dedicating that to our singing presenter, the one and only Steve Hammers, who presents on Wednesdays from 2 to 5, I believe, and it's a great show, and he always sings some good covers on that as well. Before that, Steely Dan, Third World Man. Right, I'm going to play you something from the past, from 1972, from my home city of London. This is a band called Rare Bird. They formed in 1969 and they rapidly became one of the most kind of standard bearers of British progressive rock, just as Yes probably were on that same coveted stone as standard bearers. This one is beautiful. It's called Epic Forest. I hope you enjoy this one.

Nah, we haven't got time for that. I hope you enjoyed that Rare Bird track. That was Epic Forest. We're coming up to the news at 2 o'clock and a little bit of Pink Floyd's The Emily Play. Catch you the other side.

Yeah, so there, that's Carla Genevieve and Drive Carefully from her second album, Hurts. Came out in 2023. It's 7 minutes past two. You're listening to Boy Blue with Afternoon Delight. And at 3 p.m., Peter will be here digging between the hits. So stay with us on Great Southern FM 100.9. Got a few more Dr. Hook tracks coming up. Another track from Asha, something from Dub Syndicate, and anything else you might want. In the 50-odd minutes I've got left, SMS me 0483 951 009. It feels pretty cool at the moment, 12.5 degrees, 16. We've reached our maximum. There's some patchy rain around, but that's southerly, southwesterly at about 20-odd kilometres. It's keeping things cool. And tomorrow, cloudy day, 16 degrees, 10 overnight. There's just a slight chance of a shower. A little bit more sunshine on Sunday, 19, partly cloudy. Monday's looking all right, 20 degrees, mostly sunny. And Tuesday, warm, 22, partly cloudy, and that rain is coming back on Wednesday. According to the forecast, most likely later in the day, we've got some showers, maybe up to 7 mil of rain. Okay, this is Dr. Hook with another one of their great hits. This is Sexy Eyes.

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2: Yeah, it's 17 minutes past two. You've just been listening to the Ukulele Death Squad with their new one called Day Drinking. They're an eight-piece gypsy jazz group from Adelaide, and they played WOMAD in Adelaide and the UK. They've played also the Adelaide and Edinburgh Fringes, and they're worth checking out. UDS, the Ukulele Death Squad, and that was called Day Drinking. Not to be recommended. Right, what are we going to do now? 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Now, students seeking a quiet space to study can now use the new after-hours study space in the Albany Public Library. It's a safe, quiet area that Year 11, 12 and tertiary students can use with a security tag after the library closes. There's free Wi-Fi and printing available at the Albany Library. If you want to find out more about this service, booking and an induction session, please contact the library on 6820 3600, 6820 3600, or you can email library@albany.wa.gov.au. 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Right, one more track now from one of our featured artists today, suggested by Jenny from last week's show. She said she wanted to hear some Asher, so I played Fire on the Mountain, Jenny. This one is called So Beautiful.

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2: 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Another one of life's guilty pleasures.

0: Oh, nice bit of Led Zepp there with Black Dog. If you want to hear that particular track in a live setting, why not consider going to see EXP tomorrow night at King River Tavern. Led by Dave Rastrick and Rusty Lynch on vocals. It's all kicking off at 7 o'clock at King River Tavern on Millbrook Road here in Albany. And you can get a ticket on the door or just put in Albany Live Music. You will get EXP doing Rolling Stones and Led Zeppelin covers. Hope to be there by myself. And just to let you know, Dave Rastrick is doing an acoustic set tonight at the Rockcliffe Winery in Denmark. That kicks off at 5:30. An acoustic set. He's got his trumpet in his hand and his acoustic guitar. I'm just looking at the graphics now. Hey! And he's great. Great muso. So please support live music. Think of heading off to Rockcliffe tonight. It's free. All right, what's the time? It's 27 minutes to 3 o'clock. Quick weather check for you. A little bit of light rain around, not a lot around. Getting down to 10, 16 tomorrow and cloud. Sunday's warming up, 19, partly cloudy and mostly sunny. Monday with 20 degrees. Right, something completely different now from the Dub Syndicate. Nice intro to this one. This is called Japanese Record.
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3: Sounds good. 12 minutes to 3 o'clock. You just heard the last track from Dr. Hook, Sharing the Night Together. And before that, the late trumpeter Hugh Masekela from South Africa, Don't Go Lose It Baby, off his No Borders album. Well, Hutchie is going to come in at 3 o'clock. No, Peter. I'll catch you next week, Peter. And I'm going to leave you with these top three tracks. The Rolling Stones, Street Fighting Man, and then two of the greatest singer-songwriters, not singer-songwriters, Leonard Cohen can't sing for toffee, but he's a great, great songwriter. We're going to hear Leonard Cohen with Stories of the Street, and then Paul Simon, My Little Town. Have a great rest of the afternoon, and I hope you've enjoyed the show. You're going to catch me next week for Afternoon Delight. So stay with us. See ya.

0: Bit of Slade starting off the show. Far, far away. This is Hutch off the bench filling in for Peter this afternoon. A big thank you to Boy Blue, even though he was addressed as Baby Blue by one of our listeners. So just for you, Boy Blue, I'm going to be playing a couple of Baby Blue songs, but we'll see how we go anyway. Right, the weather in Albany right now, it's 14.4 degrees, but it feels like 9.4. Winds are south-southwest at 24 kilometres an hour with gusts up to 33 kilometres per hour, and the humidity is sitting at 65%. The UV index is 2, and you don't usually see that, but at this time of the year this will become more frequent, so 2 is considered to be low. Barometric pressure 1023.8 hectopascals, and we've had or recorded 0.4 millimetre rain since 9 a.m. The forecast for the rest of the day is partly cloudy, slight chance of a shower, winds southwesterly 25 to 30 k's an hour, tending southerly 15 to 25 kilometres per hour in the late afternoon. Well, we're almost, well, mid-afternoon, getting into late afternoon, aren't we? So looking ahead in Albany, Saturday will be cloudy with a low of 10, top of 16. Sunday, partly cloudy, 8 to 19. And Monday, sunny. And that'd be right for some people that have to go to work on Monday. Temperatures between 9 and 20. Elsewhere around the region tomorrow, Denmark, cloudy with a minimum of 8, maximum of 17. Bremer Bay, cloudy with a minimum of 10 and a maximum of 17. Nowangerup, cloudy, 3 to 16. Jerramungup, cloudy with a minimum of 5, maximum of 16. And Mount Barker, cloudy, 6 to 15. So, as promised, Baby Blue and Bad Finger.
1: How do you take your tea, Clyde?
2: Black and 4 teaspoons of sugar in a normal-sized cup.
1: Clyde, why did you say a normal-sized cup?
2: Well, Jace, I love a cup of tea, but I don't want the biggest one. I have things to do. I don't have the time to drink that much tea.
1: I see your point. Hold on a sec, let me read this out. Albany's biggest morning tea is happening on Friday, June 7 from 10 a.m. at Lottery's House on North Road. Invite your friends and come on down for the biggest morning tea ever. If you're up for it, bring a plate and enjoy the company. Clyde, I don't think the biggest morning tea is about the size of the cups. I think it's because there's going to be a lot of people there.
2: Well, that may be the case, Jace, but I'm not going if there's dangerously big cups. I'm not a risk taker.
1: Albany's biggest morning tea, Friday, June 7 from 10 a.m. at Lottery's House.
0: Well, Hutchie dropped a clanger. That was the wrong one. We've got an updated one to reflect this year's arrangement. So apologies for that. Right, we'll move on with Bad Fingers. As promised, Baby Blue.

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0: Electric Light Orchestra with Boy Blue. And in the lyrics, it says Boy Blue is back. Well, Boy Blue has been back with us for quite a while now. He's had a few intermissions in his career with Great Southern FM, but he puts on a really good show, and his afternoon delight show has been going for a while now. So well done, Boy Blue. Right, moving on. I'm going to play the correct biggest morning tea now, relevant for 2026. Here goes.
1: On Friday, the 19th of June, we're gathering once again for the Lottery's House Biggest Morning Tea. And this year, it's bigger, brighter, and a little bit cheeky.
0: From 10 a.m. to 2 p.m, enjoy bottomless cups of tea and coffee, a fabulous fruit punch, and the return of our much-loved Guess How Many Jelly Beans Are in the Jar challenge.
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The group's called Enough's Enough, and everything works if you let it. Now we'll move on to Kylie Minogue, and If You Were With Me, now, with Keith Washington.

Kylie Minogue there with the assistance of Keith Washington. And if you were with me now, it's now 27 minutes past three. And a big shout out to the Tim and Luke brothers, who are very avid listeners of Grey Sudden FM now. And they drop SMS lines, not just to me, but to other radio announcers. So, and they also support Nottingham Forest. So dare I say it, boys, is that 6 points to Ipswich Town next season? Seeing Ipswich got promoted to the Premier League. I think Nottingham Forest are in the Premier League, aren't they? I'm sure if they're not, the Farley boys will tell us. So thanks for the shout-out, Tim and Luke. Moving on, we've got Duke Baxter. Remember this? He was a one-hit wonder back in the 60s. Everybody knows Matilda. Popular girl.

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2: It's now 29 minutes to 4. You're listening to Off the Bench with Hutch filling in for Pete this afternoon. And to the list of announcers today, all male. It's definitely male dominated. In fact, no females today. So don't read anything into that. It's just the way the cookie crumbles. So we had Bob doing breakfast, opening the batting, 6 till 9, 7 to 9, I think. 9 to 12, we had Reg. And then afternoon delights with Boy Blue from 12 to 3. Yours truly going through to 5. Then we have Drive with Hardy and Tom, father and son combination. And then later on, we've got Brad with Light. So all male dominated just for the day, for Friday. There we go. Right, Hatchie and Giving the World Away.

Queensland lass Hatchie with Giving the World Away. It's now 23 minutes to 4 on Great Southern FM. And the City of Albany is inviting the community to experience the work of one of WA's most celebrated artists with an exhibition, Howard Taylor. Material Practice, he is known for his innovative approach to materials and deep connection to the Australian landscape, earning the title of WA Living Treasure in 1999 and WA Citizen of the Year in 2000. The exhibition is on at the Albany Town Hall, Tuesday to Saturday until the 20th of June, open from 10 a.m. going right through to 5 p.m. Among the works on display is the 1959 All on Composition Board Double Self Portrait, held within the State Art Collection. This is a must-see chance to enjoy those rare works of art. Tina Turner and the 1990s version of the Nutbush City Limits.

Nutbush City Limits, and a slightly different version of the original. It was still sung by Tina Turner, but that was the 1990s version. It's now 19 minutes to four, and I'll play it's not a request, it's a dedication to my lovely wife, Vicky. And this is Elton John, but before I play the Elton John song, if it's your birthday today, many happy returns for the day. Bernard Taupin, was born in Lincolnshire in England back in 1950, so Bernie, 76 today. English songwriter, he's written the lyrics for most of Elton John's hit songs. They met in 1969 when he and Elton answered an advertisement for musical talent. He co-wrote Starship's 1985 hit We Built This City and These Dreams, a big hit for Heart in 1986. So this is a Crocodile Rock for my lovely wife, Vicky. Enjoy.

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Noel Gallagher's High Flying Birds there, and open the door and see what you find. It's a mystery. Prior to the news, in fact, we had Wonderful Land by Shadows, two by Icehouse. The first one was Electric Blue and the second Great Southern Land. And then we opened that set of four with 78 Saab and Haul Away. The reason I played two Icehouse songs is... It is Ivor Davies' birthday today. He's born in Wauchope in New South Wales in 1955, so Ivor, 71 today. Founder and lead singer-guitarist for Icehouse. They were originally known as Flowers. Their hits include Crazy back in 87 and Great Southern Land in 82, and their number one hit, Electric Blue, 87, that he co-wrote with John Oates of Hall & Oates fame. Electric Blue made number 7 in the US. Their album, Man of Colours, is one of Australia's biggest selling locally made albums. Now for the weather forecast. Excuse me. In Albany right now, it's 15.1 degrees, feels like 9.9. Winds are from the south-southwesterly at 22 kilometres per hour, gusting up to 32 k's an hour. Humidity is 52%. The UV index is 2, which is considered to be low. Barometric pressure is 1,024.3 hectopascals, and we've recorded 0.4 of a millimetre of rain since 9 a.m. The forecast for the rest of the day is partly cloudy, slight chance of a shower. Winds southwesterly 25 to 30 k's an hour, tending southerly 15 to 25 k's in the late afternoon. Well, I suppose we're approaching the late afternoon now, aren't we? Then becoming light in the late evening. Looking ahead in Albany, tomorrow will be cloudy with a low of 10, a top of 16. Sunday, partly cloudy, 8 to 19. Monday, sunny, 9 to 20. And elsewhere around the region tomorrow, Denmark cloudy with a minimum of 8, maximum of 17. Bremer Bay cloudy, 10 to 17. Nowangrup cloudy, 3 to 16. Bit chilly there. Jerramungup cloudy, 5 to 16. And Mount Barker cloudy, 6 to 15. Into the second hour of Off the Bench with Hutch, filling in for Pete this afternoon. Moving on, I think we'll go with Jason Donovan and Happy Together.

See, I was just a boy. Give it alone. I was just a boy.

Leo Sayer was just a boy, giving it all away. Prior to that, Jason Donovan and Happy Together. The Albany Historic Whaling Station is holding a moving exhibition by artist Joe Wassell titled Women in Whaling. It's open now, running through until May the 31st. Through portraits and stories, this amazing exhibition shines a light on the wives and daughters who helped shape Australia's whaling industry. Don't miss the extraordinary exhibition of a story that needed to be told. Moving on, we've got ABC and love conquers all, most of the time.

0: Love Conquers All from ABC. It's now 21 minutes past four on Great Southern FM, 100.9 on your dial. And you're listening to Off the Bench with Hutch, filling in for Pete this Friday afternoon. Now, on this day, the 22nd of May, back in 1951, Linda George was born in England. She's considered to be an Australian singer. She had three national hits from 1973 to 74 with Neither One of Us, Our Day Will Come, and Mama's Little Girl. She sang lead on the song Care for Kids, which was the International Year of the Child theme song in 1979. So, Linda, to celebrate your 75th birthday, here's a couple of tracks after this very important notice. It's Mama's Little Girl and Neither One of Us. Released back in 73, as I mentioned. Enjoy.
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1: On this day, Bruce Springsteen, at the very young age of 16, recorded his first song, That's What You'll Get, with the Car Styles, back in 1966. The song was never released, but some sources say it was, so was it fake news or not? 9 years later, he had his first hit with this single, and I think we all know it, don't we?

to run there, Bruce Springsteen. It's now 25 minutes to 5 on Great Southern FM. And the duo, do I say a comedy duo? I'm not sure. No. I think there's one comedian in the family. Yep, Dad's pointing to the son. So it's the show's called Drive, and it's with Hardy and Tom, but I think it should be the other way around. It's like the chicken and the egg. It's Tom and Hardy. So tune in for them, 5 till 7, and then we've got Brad doing later, it says. So it doesn't actually specify a time, but he goes through, I think, to about 11 tonight with the 11 light with Brad. So keep your dial on 100.9 FM. A quick update in the weather. Current temperature, 14.8, feels like 9.9, and the maximum of 16.3 today was attained at 2 p.m. 20 kilometres per hour is the wind coming in from the south-southwest, gusting up to 28, and gusting as well. Barometric pressure is 1024.5 hectopascals, and the UV index is 2, which is considered to be low. Humidity is sitting at 53%. We've had 0.4 of a millimetre of rain since 9 a.m. this morning. Now, tomorrow we can expect cloudy weather, slight chance of a shower, light winds 10 to 16. Sunday, partly cloudy, light winds 8 to 19. And Monday, sunny with a minimum of 9, maximum of 20. This is a Renaissance with Love Goes On.

0: Inside Albany, dust off your favourite mug because the Lottery's House Biggest Morning Tea is happening on Friday the 19th of June. 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

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Moving on, we've probably we'll go with this one. I laugh or chuckle because this one's by the Skyhooks. Ego is not a dirty word, and all radio announcers have egos. 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

Hello, this is Wendy's All Sorts, now being broadcast between 9 and 12 on Monday mornings. Join me for music from all the decades and interviews. We can sing along together.

It's an appropriate song to play because sun is setting very shortly. Sundown by Gordon Lightfoot. And prior to that, we had Sniffin' the Tears and Driver's Seat. Thanks very much for your company this Friday afternoon. Hutch filling in for Pete. And I think he's away for a few weeks, so we'll see what happens next week. I'll be back tomorrow afternoon for Saturday Sports Snippets. So after the news, we'll have Hardy and Tom. And I've got the right order. I've got the thumbs up from the youngster. So Hardy is leading the pack. He's on the other side, though. It's his dad that's behind the control panel. So we'll see what happens. Right. Until tomorrow, take care. Bye for now. And I'll leave you with the Beatles and 8 Days a Week.

0: Gyroscope, baby, I'm getting better.
1: Oh, yes, why did we play Gyroscope?
0: Well, if you happen to be at Festival of Dusk, hosted by the local boys, Ivory Dusk, you might have been lucky enough to see a super energetic show by Gyroscope. These guys,
1: they did three kicks.
0: He did do a three-kick spin.
1: He did a spin and did three kicks while he was doing it.
0: Yeah.
1: And you found that really impressive.
0: Well, he's playing guitar and he didn't put his other foot down.
1: Well, yeah, he did the kicks.
0: He did the kicks.
1: He was busy kicking.
0: I've got a lot to say about that show. It was awesome. Special thanks to Hutch. We know this is a bit of a departure. Usually we have Peter on before us and he plays some music more akin to what we play. Gotta love Hutch's work, though.
1: You gotta love Hutch's work.
0: All right, time to look at the weather. It is now 12.2, but it feels like 9 degrees. And boy, does it ever.
1: Boy, does it ever. Is it 12.2?
0: 12.2, but...
1: Are we serious?
0: Yeah, but it feels like single digits.
1: Okay.
0: Okay, the humidity is 64%. The wind from the southwest, only 11 kilometres an hour, thankfully. Rain since 9 a.m. is 0.4 of a mil, and the pressure is 1,024.7 hectopascals. Moving on to the three-day for Saturday, we're looking at a top of 16, a low of 10, and a 10% chance of sort of less than 1 mil. It's going to be mostly cloudy on Saturday. Sunday, again, mostly cloudy, a top of 19, a low of 8, which might mean it's slightly better than Saturday, in my experience.
1: Mm-hmm.
0: I'm not a weatherman. A 5% chance of less than 1 mil. Hardy. Hey.
1: Hey.
0: It has been a big week.
1: It's been a big one.
0: If you've had a big week, you can always text in on 0483 951 009 to us here on Great Southern FM 100.9 and tell us, look, don't give us everything you did this week. That's going to be a long text.
1: There's too much stuff.
0: Yeah, just maybe the
1: just the highlights.
0: Just the highlights.
1: Just the headlines.
0: Or one highlight.
1: You can do up to three.
0: Up to three. Okay.
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1: Yep.
0: Brooke has texted in. They say the highlight of the week, looking after. Now, I don't know if this is the full name of the dog or the.
1: I think it is the full name of the dog.
0: Max Justice of the Peace.
1: Yeah.
0: That's a good name for
1: Max
0: a dog.
1: Max Justice of the Peace.
0: Yeah. Yeah.
1: Pretty good name.
0: I'd be excited
1: what
0: to.
1: What peace do you think the dog keeps?
0: All of it.
1: All of it?
0: Yeah.
1: Everything?
0: Yeah. When like, when other dogs arc up, Max barks once.
1: Whoa.
0: They are all silent. You want Max in your neighborhood.
1: Oh. Yeah, that's good for sleep.
0: Isn't it?
1: Yeah.
0: Yeah. Yeah. Or if you're trying to record something in the middle of the day.
1: I think that's only really a thing for you.
0: Yeah, okay.
1: That's just in your line of work.
0: Trying to shoot
1: videographer.
0: Interviews. Trying to shoot interviews in the suburbs is awesome because when you go to work, your dogs bark. Hardy, you've had a big week. Got any highlights?
1: Yes, yes. Well, definitely my highlight was I got to be a part of the Great Southern Volunteer Awards.
0: Oh, volunteering your time, were you?
1: Yeah, no. I got paid a little bit.
0: Oh, that's
1: nice. To do some stand-up comedy. I do stand-up comedy. If you don't know and you're listening in on the radio, I do that. It's pretty good.
0: Yeah. Yeah, yeah. I've seen it. It's not bad. Well, what did the volunteers think of you?
1: Oh, yeah. They liked it quite a bit, I believe.
0: Yep.
1: I can't speak for all of them. I didn't take a census afterwards, but
0: volunteers,
1: they were
0: people who volunteer are you know, notoriously just very nice people.
1: Yes.
0: They could have just
1: been
0: polite.
1: So maybe it was horrible. Maybe it was really not good. But they were laughing, so we'll never know.
0: But did you have fun?
1: Yes.
0: And highlight of the awards night. Tell us a little bit about it.
1: Oh, well, you go in there and you got a little goodie bag.
0: Oh,
1: that was my highlight. Not meeting any of the amazing volunteers or hearing about all the great programs that they've got on. Great Southern FM it was a part of the award. Well.
0: Of course, this is all volunteer.
1: Yeah, it's all volunteer. We're volunteers. You weren't invited to the awards, but I was.
0: Well, you were working.
1: Yeah, working and, at the awards. I was on table number 2.
0: Yeah, and I just drive this for one show a week. You know, I wasn't expecting to get an invite to the awards. And
1: you were.
0: Yeah.
1: I could see you. Yeah. You were fuming when I got my email.
0: Yeah. No, I had other things on.
1: Actually, I think I was allowed a plus one.
0: Oh, really?
1: Yeah.
0: Oh.
1: And then you could have also probably gotten a goodie bag. It had a free pen in it. It had a notepad. It had a cupcake. It had...
0: Oh, no, you brought the cupcake home.
1: Oh, wait, actually, you did eat the cupcake. I'm just remembering that happened.
0: Oh, well, that was Hardy's highlight for the week.
1: It was really amazing.
0: Yeah, well, we might hear a bit more about that later. If you've got a highlight of your week, please text it in to 0483951009. We just want to know what happened. I've had highlights this week. We'll move on to that after Carla Weeby and OCD.

Hi, this is Pat Rafter for RAD, recording artists, actors and athletes against drink driving. There are many things in life you can't control. In tennis, you can't control your opponent's next shot. It would have made my life a lot easier if you could. One thing you can control, though, is the decision not to drink and drive. So when you plan to drink, plan ahead and arrange for someone who's sober to do the driving. Remember, mates don't let mates drink and drive.

0: Liquid Zoo can't afford it. You're on 100 FM with Tom and Hardy. This is the Junior Senior Double Power Hour, starting your week right on a Friday night. Hey, and what a big week it's been.
1: Oh, the biggest week ever.
0: Yeah, yeah.
1: It's like there's been 10 days in this 7 days, and there hasn't even been all 7 days yet. What?
0: Well, I'm starting on Saturday, so... Yeah.
1: You're starting on Saturday?
0: Well, there was a
1: Get
0: lot of...
1: with the times.
0: Well, hang on.
1: No one starts on Saturday.
0: But we do the show on a Friday.
1: Yeah.
0: Yeah, so the week between starts on Saturday.
1: Oh, yeah, okay.
0: Yeah, yeah. So we had Carla Warren out at the whaling station.
1: Mm-hmm.
0: There was, like, lots of fire.
1: Wow.
0: And this big soundscape. There was heaps of people out there. It was an amazing visual spectacle. There was some, like, acrobats and fire.
1: There was acrobats and fire?
0: Yeah, and culture. And it was a really neat storytelling thing with this soundscape. The guy spends all his time, Jean-Michel, he did the sound for... People might remember the Avenue of Honor with the,
1: one
0: lights.
1: Up on the
0: yeah. A few years
1: you
0: ago.
1: You were a part of that.
0: I was, but he did all the sound for that.
1: Wow,
0: he did the sound for Carla Warren,
1: except for the sounds you made with your voice.
0: No, well, he recorded them and then
1: yeah,
0: put them in there.
1: But you made the sounds.
0: Yes, but
1: he didn't play your vocal strings like a mandolin.
0: No, he did not play my vocal cords like a mandolin. Anyway, so that was Saturday night, and then. Also Saturday night was Festival of Dusk, which featured Dig the Dust and...
1: Pack Horse.
0: Shout out to Cuss and the Boys. You were quite impressed with Cuss's powering up move.
1: Oh, yeah, Cuss. If you can see Pack Horse, see Pack Horse.
0: Yeah.
1: The front man Cuss does this great thing where he leans down and he sort of looks like he's revving up a big chainsaw, but he doesn't like pretend that he's using the chainsaw.
0: That would be funny.
1: He just sort of does that.
0: He just leans down and flings one arm out behind him. So it powers up.
1: It's very punk rock.
0: It's very punk rock. And they are very punk rock. If you enjoy punk rock, Pack Horse might be one you'd want to catch. Also, of course, Ivory Dusk.
1: Yes.
0: And then The Frauds.
1: Yes.
0: Great band.
1: Oh, yeah. The Frauds were great.
0: Yeah.
1: The bassist had some wiggly hips.
0: And the guitarist
1: had some crazy chops.
0: Playing solos behind the head. It was really, really cool.
1: Yeah.
0: And then, of course, Gyroscope, which was, I can only call it a throwback to the 90s. And they're not really from the 90s. A more 2010 sort of band.
1: Yeah.
0: But boy, oh boy.
1: Boy, oh boy, oh.
0: Was that a rock show?
1: Yeah.
0: Yeah. Yeah.
1: It's pretty cool.
0: It was very cool. You can actually, if you hit up the Festival of Dusk Instagram, you might be able to catch some photos on there for sure. They'll be getting some video up there soon. And then you had the awards nights on Wednesday. And
1: yes.
0: Last night, I went to Perth.
1: You went to Perth?
0: I went to Perth.
1: Why did you go to Perth?
0: Well, the State Library has put together a exhibition that's going to run for the rest of the year.
1: Yeah.
0: And what it involves is our... Menang elders. So our elders from Menang country, so essentially Albany and surrounds, telling their stories. And you go into this exhibition and they've got a big sort of carter, big dome, like a shelter. You go in there and there's three TV screens set up. And you've got a massive screen in front of you that's like vertical that gives you... like the interviews from the elders, and then either side you've got visuals that support their stories and from around Albany. It's just a great sort of filmscape thing you're in, and then the sounds that have been used sort of move across the pictures, and it's quite the experience. Look, State Library's free. If you're in Perth, sometime in the next year, and you're hanging around near, like, the museum, I highly recommend going in there. There's animations from local and other artists. There's there's photos reimagined. So they've got these massive photos of from the State Library archives of like Dog Rock and Strawberry Hill Farm. Yeah. And then through a little bit of AI and a lot of Photoshop, there's other versions of the photos that have all the European elements taken out. So what it might have looked like before... Before we all got here. And they've set it up in a way that if you're looking at the photo from, like, say, the left, you see it one way, and if you're looking... And they're big posters. And if you're looking at it from the right, you see it another way. Kind of like, you know, like
1: your school... Like a holographic...
0: Yeah, like your lenticular views. Your old school rulers, and you would look at it one way, it'd be a fish, and you look at it the other way, and it'd be an octopus or something. Do you ever have one of those bookmarks, school rulers?
1: I don't know.
0: Nah, that's an old man thing. Anyway, it's a great exhibition.
1: Oh, tell them about the fish. Me and the family, every Wednesday, we'd gather around the bookmark.
0: And we'd tilt it up, and we'd tilt it down.
1: And there would be, it was wonderful. Don't want to be
0: a rebel. I'm not that insecure. You're on Grace on FM 100.9.

0: The frauds with one.
1: One, two, three.
0: Fraud.
1: Fraud.
0: Brooke was asking, where was this? I might not have been clear. That was at the State Library in Perth.
1: Yes.
0: The
1: near the museum.
0: The Menang. The like very Albany, Great Southern Centric exhibition. It's a 20-minute video loop, and then you walk around this exhibition of stuff they've got from the State Library, which is wild because once those interviews go into the State Library, they're going to be there for like 50, 100 years.
1: Yeah.
0: Which is incredible. And, like, I don't know if we can get a campaign going to get it down here, like, after they've done with it or whatever. It would be certainly something people would love to go and see. I was inspired by it. I think it was great. But that was the frauds. We mentioned that.
1: That was the frauds. Who are your favourite frauds throughout history?
0: Ooh, that's a good one.
1: Who's your favourite fraud?
0: My favourite fraud. I like some of the psychics with their their ectoplasm.
1: Ooh.
0: Which, like, because photography was new, people didn't realize just looked like cheesecloth coming out of their mouth. It just looks like that. But yeah, people were producing ectoplasm.
1: You know who my favorite fraud is?
0: No.
1: Kermit.
0: What?
1: Kermit the Fraud.
0: Baker boy with thick skin. I'm having a word with you about that one.

0: Jade and Confidence Man with Gossip. Hardy,
1: Gossip.
0: It's one thing to reflect on the week, but let's look forward.
1: Flying cars. I don't like them.
0: What? What are you against flying cars?
1: They're just planes, aren't they? Really?
0: Oh, not if they don't have wings.
1: I don't like flying in planes. I don't know why I would like it more if it was a car.
0: Ah, okay.
1: Well, and the food. Think about the food. Be horrible. What's the deal with airline food?
0: I don't know.
1: Am I right?
0: Yeah.
1: Yeah.
0: Anyway, tonight, you could finish listening to us at 7 o'clock, jump in your car. I don't know if there's tickets left, but you could go to the Melbourne International Comedy Festival. We gave some tickets away. Well, not you and me. Great Southern FM gave some tickets away to that last week.
1: Yeah.
0: Whoever got it, because I don't know. I hope you enjoyed the show. I hope it was.
1: It would be pretty good.
0: I hope it was Fish. We wrote down their number.
1: Yeah. But
0: yeah, that would be cool if it was Fish.
1: I hope it's Fish as well.
0: If you didn't get it, I hope you're going anyway, Fish.
1: Yeah.
0: And then, look, if you wanted to, watch an hour of that, skip out early, you could go to Wilson's Bar and see our boys, Wade and Tim, Whammy, playing... playing some throwbacks, some 80s and 90s pop grunge at Wilson's Bar. We love those guys. Tim provides a little hoo yeah you might catch in our show every now and then.
1: Hoo yeah!
0: That's the one.
1: It's that one.
0: Yeah, it's that one.
1: Yeah.
0: Yeah, and then look, Saturday, there's plenty going on, but the one thing you can do, you're going to see that I was involved with a little bit, is the Relive the Films Kaya 2026 cinematic works from the Albany's New Year Eve concert. You might remember some of those videos, Hardy, or were you just sitting backstage when that happened?
1: No, yeah, I got to see a couple on the big screen.
0: Yep, that's followed by a Q&A at the Town Hall at 6:30. I'm not sure if you need tickets for that. I imagine go to the Albany 2026 website and see if you need to book tickets for that. Also on your radar, coming up a bit later, Denmark Festival of Voice. That is a fun weekend, 29th to the 31st of May. If you are not around that, you should be getting around that. If you like songs and singing at all, just hang out in Denmark on that weekend is fantastic. And, the round the houses is also coming up that same weekend. So, if you like things loud, you stay in Albany. If you like things sort of melodic, you might head over to Denmark for that weekend.
1: Yeah,
0: Denver,
1: yeah.
2: Ooh, yeah.
0: That was Tim, but this is South Summit on the Dash.

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0: Velvet Trip Frio. Before that, we had Darcy Haven with their track Girlfriend. And before that, South Summit with On the Dash.
1: On the Dash.
0: What do you put on the dash?
1: My feet up.
0: No, you don't. Don't do that.
1: No, it's not good.
0: Don't do it. Despite the cruising nature of the song, I think that that is a recipe for disaster.
1: Oh, it's a disaster pasta.
0: Well,
1: you don't. With catastrophe marinara sauce.
0: Nobody wants that. Okay, it's time again, once again, to look at the weather. Now, it says it's about 10 degrees out there, but feels like 7.6, which is too cold. Hope you are somewhere cozy, be that out and about, rugged up, or at home in front of some type of heating device. Humidity is 76%. The wind is 7 kilometres an hour from the southwest, trending downwards. Wind gusts up to 11 kilometres an hour, so probably want to wear a beanie. Rain since 9 a.m. is 0.4 millimetres, and the pressure is 1,025.1 hectopascals. Moving on to the three-day, Saturday, mostly cloudy, and a top of 16 with a 10% chance of less than 1 mil of rain, probably like 2 early in the morning to worry about. Sunday, mostly cloudy and a top of 19 with a 5% chance, again, of less than 1% of rain. Yeah, it's going to be okay. It's going to be a little cold. Yeah.
1: Ooh, that's my cold sound. You want to hear my hot sound?
0: Sure.
1: Ah, it's too hot.
0: It's Nirvana with In Bloom. 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
1: The chats.
2: Six-liter GTR that I'm sure they
1: from their album. What's the album called?
2: I can't afford to drive my car because petrol prices are too high.
1: Ah, no. Oh, no, the chats.
2: Oh, no.
1: They would write a song about that.
2: They would.
1: They would be like, I went to the petrol stop. Petrol's too high. Petrol's too high. Petrol's too high. They would be like something like that. Probably a bit different.
2: It's a reminiscent of your famous Chats Albany Roundabout song from a few months ago.
1: Big roundabout.
2: Stop. Hey, shout out Brooke. Brooke's been texting into the show quite a bit, actually. One text is just who. I don't know if she was trying to get us to back announce a song or pretend to be an owl. No,
1: back announce all the songs right now. And I'll pretend to be an owl while you do it.
2: No, it's.
1: Ooh, mice taste good.
2: Okay, we had the Chats with 6-liter GTR, Nirvana with In Bloom, Velvet Trip, Frio, Dusty Haven Girlfriend. I'm not going to do it.
1: But well, you kind of did a bit of it.
2: Okay, suffice it to say.
1: And I did the pretending to be an owl thing.
2: And it was very good.
1: Ooh, I love swallowing vermit.
2: No, we don't have vermit here. Varmint? Are you talking about varmint?
1: Is vermin and varmint different?
2: What's a vermin?
1: I think vermin's just a different accent way of saying varmint.
2: You mean like vermin?
1: Oh, wait. No, I've merged those two very similar words that mean
2: the same thing
1: together. Yeah. I merged them.
2: Well,
1: I made a sort of middle word that encompasses both vermin and varmint.
2: If you've got a word that you say wrong quite often but find it amusing, please text in to 0483 951 009. This is the Cauliflowers Rerun.

0: Better get a lawyer, son.
1: Oh, why? What did I do? Oh. I didn't do nothing. I didn't do nothing.
0: Maybe you'll get sentenced to going to Brisbane to the Art House Museum. Ooh. You'll have to make... You'll have to make multi bead keychains.
1: Ooh. Hard work making those multi bead keychains.
0: If you weren't with us
1: day
0: at the top
1: after
0: of
1: day after day.
0: If you weren't with us at the top of
1: you
0: never 6 o'clock
1: stop.
0: When the show started, that there's a artist in residence at the Brisbane Powerhouse Museum.
1: Yeah.
0: And one of the things you could go along and do was make multi bead keychains.
1: Which I'm glad everyone in the nation knows about that.
0: Multi bead keychains. Just a weird thing to say. That was The Cruel Sea with Better Get a Lawyer. Before that, we had The Cauliflowers with Reruns.
1: Whoa.
0: So, Hardy, are you making it to the Melbourne International Comedy Festival Night of Nights here in Albany tonight at 7:30?
1: Am I making it?
0: Yeah.
1: I don't know. What are we doing after this? There's possibly tickets left. You could go down, see if you can snag yourself some ticks. You'd be able to see, I think, Melanie Bracewell is there.
0: No,
1: this
0: not
1: year?
0: Mel Bracewell. No.
1: No.
0: Dilruk Jaisinger.
1: Is Dilruk Jaisinger there?
0: Yeah, he's hosting.
1: Oh, yeah. Dilruk Jaisinger is there, and Con Kudus, who's really good. Mm. Everyone, I went to the Melbourne International Comedy Festival.
0: Oh, the actual
1: to do some comedy.
0: Yeah.
1: Everyone talking about Con Kudus.
0: Everyone was talking about Con Kudus?
1: Yeah, everyone was like, Con, have you seen Con Kudus' show?
0: Was he blowing up, was he?
1: Yeah, he was blowing up.
0: Yeah.
1: He was going, bang!
0: Oh, God.
1: Not like that.
0: I hope he doesn't do that.
1: He won't explode if you come see him tonight, but see him.
0: Okay. But do get down and support that, because that's how we get to keep having them.
1: Yes.
0: And I know a lot of stuff in Albany is well supported, because hey, we went to a lot of it last weekend.
1: Yeah
0: We're gonna keep things going with a new one from Ricky Neal Jr. But before that, this.
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The Altar Boy with Dress Gay. And before that, Ricky Neal Jr. with Trucadero. I'm assuming he's talking about the place in France, you know, where you can see the Eiffel Tower. Anyway, keep things rolling. This is a classic. Basement Jacks. Plug it in.

0: Was Panao and Medusa with Roland. Before that, Basement Jacks, Plug It In, featuring JC Chase.
1: Ooh.
0: Don't know if we've ever seen JC Chase before or after, but he was in that one.
2: Great job, JC.
0: Now, I said, hey, Hardy, what are we doing in this next break? And you said, I've got this.
2: I've got something great.
0: Yeah, that's what you said.
2: You know, anyone who knows me, Tom, knows I'm a bit of a health nut.
0: Okay, sure.
2: But what are the five... No, we'll just do three. We don't have that. What are the three most healthiest nuts, according to goodfood.com?
0: This is what you've come up with.
2: Start guessing.
0: You know the Melbourne International Comedy Festival is on tonight.
2: I'll give you a clue.
0: Are you trying to compete? What's going on here?
2: Nah, I'm just... You know, a bit of light...
0: I'm going to go walnut.
2: Walnut.
0: Is that in the top three?
2: That is not in the top three.
0: But it looks like your brain.
2: Yeah, it does look like your brain. Oh, Brad is shouting from the other one, macadamias, which is not correct. not for good foods.
0: I'm going to say peanut.
2: Top nope, incorrect again.
0: Not even a nut.
2: I'll give you a clue. The healthiest of all the nuts has 6.3 grams of protein for a serve of 30
0: What? That grams. Okay, this is an almond.
2: Yes, it is.
0: Oh, right. Okay.
2: How did you get that from that?
0: I don't know.
2: 6.3 grams. Oh, almond.
0: That's of course. Well, yeah. I mean, you gave it away.
2: Well, yeah. I'll give the next one away.
0: Is it a pecan?
2: No.
0: No.
2: No, it's not. But the second healthiest nut.
0: A hazelnut.
2: Nope.
0: Oh, this is
2: 4.3 grams of protein.
0: Oh. Is it a Brazil nut?
2: Yes, it is.
0: I'm just in. I think it's because I've named all the other nuts. Have they got sandalwood?
2: What's the third nut?
0: Oh, hang on a second.
2: Can't get to sandalwood before you get to this third nut. This is a top nut.
0: Oh, I think sandalwood is a top nut, and if it's not on there,
2: well, it's not in the top three healthiest. That's for sure.
0: Okay.
2: What's the third most healthy nut?
0: Look, I've been through all the nuts I know. I don't know any more nuts.
2: No, you know a nut.
0: Yeah, I know you.
2: I'm not a nut.
0: Yeah, you are.
2: I'm a wacko. Okay. There's a difference. But come on.
0: I don't know. If you know the nut, why don't you SMS?
2: Okay, yeah, yes.
0: 8-04-83-951-009. If you know the third most healthiest nut. Hey, here's
2: according
0: the problem.
2: According to the bbcgoodfood.com.
0: Yeah, yeah.
2: But
0: how many grams of protein has it?
2: How many grams of protein?
0: You just gave it away. Years. People are definitely going to look it up.
2: Well, yeah. 30 grams.
0: Of protein?
2: No. For 30 grams, you've got 5.3 grams of protein.
0: So not a lot of protein.
2: I think that's more protein than the Brazil nut.
0: Is it called the protein nut?
2: No. Of course not. Okay. Almonds have more protein than them.
0: Right. Here's Spider-Man out of my head. You're on Great Southern FM 100.9 with two nuts.

0: Hardy, Haley has texted in just a thumbs up. I don't think
1: a thumbs up.
0: I don't think thumbs are nuts.
1: It's not thumb nuts. No, no, no, it's not.
0: We were discussing the top three nuts for some reason. Hardy said...
1: Top three most healthiest nuts according to Good Food on BBC.
0: Yeah, Hardy said to me, don't worry, I've got this next talk break. I've got something really good.
1: I got something really good, and I did. Well, because we all know people that are health nuts, but do we know the healthiest nuts?
0: This is terrible.
1: We know that the top one is almonds, and we know that the second one is Brazil nuts.
0: Yeah.
1: But we haven't got the third one.
0: Yeah, and what did Brad say? Brad, who is on next with 11 Light.
1: Brad said that it was macadamias, and Brad was dead wrong.
0: I think macadamia's too fatty.
1: Yeah, too fatty.
0: Too oily.
1: Too oily. Yeah, yeah, yeah. I'll tell you number five and number four. We won't guess for them, and then we'll go on to three.
0: All right.
1: So number five is... hazelnuts.
0: Okay.
1: Oh, yes, they are, with 19.1 grams of fat in a 30-gram serving.
0: We're doing this. Okay.
1: Number four is, you'd never guess this one, chestnuts.
0: I actually did not.
1: Chestnuts are great for you.
0: Do we even have those?
1: I don't even know if we get them around
0: here. Have you had a chestnut?
1: No, I've never had a chestnut.
0: Yeah, there you go.
1: I'm not even sure if... I thought, like, they were for horses.
0: Chestnut is a horse color.
1: It's a horse color,
0: yeah.
1: And I think they got it from maybe eating them.
0: Eating horses? No, that's not what happened.
1: Don't eat horses. Instead, what you should be eating, if you want to eat the third healthiest nuts, according to the BBC goodfood.com, cashews. You're kicking yourself.
0: You're
1: kicking yourself. You
0: were
1: forgetting about cashews.
0: Well, there you go.
1: Always
0: everyone.
1: Last in the trail mix.
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0: Icarus caught up with a blistering guitar solo.
1: Whoa.
0: Hardy, you've talked about nuts.
1: I've been talking about nuts.
0: You've talked about stand-up comedy. But seriously, what have you been doing this week?
1: Oh, well, I've been reading a book.
0: Have you been reading a book, though?
1: No, I've been listening to an audiobook.
0: Okay.
1: It's way better.
0: All right.
1: Well, I finished listening to the whole Slough House series. If you like a good mystery book, they're really good.
0: Can confirm.
1: The Slow Horses TV show is based off them. And the Slow Horses TV show, great adaptation.
0: Yep, Brad is also in agreement. He loves it.
1: Yes.
0: If you read the books, there will be spoilers because the TV show hasn't caught up with
1: them yet. I know what's happening. Brad, have you read the books? Brad has not read the books. I can say some stuff.
0: No, you're not going to do that. We're on the radio.
1: You can spoil.
0: And what else have you been listening to?
1: Oh, yeah. I've been listening to Alan Carr's Guide to Enjoying Exercise.
0: So, Alan Carr, British comedian?
1: No, Alan Carr is a different guy.
0: Okay.
1: Sort of this...
0: Jimmy Carr's brother?
1: No.
0: Oh, okay.
1: Instead, he was like this sort of massive figure for quitting smoking. He sort of devised this method called the Easy Way Method for quitting smoking, and then he realized it could be applied to sort of other things.
0: Yeah.
1: And so I'm listening to the one to quit exercise.
0: Quit exercise. You should quit exercise.
1: No. I'm listening to the one to enjoy exercise. Not just for exercise, but just to be more productive in general.
0: Okay.
1: You can apply it to a lot of your life, and I think that's why it's quite a good self-help book.
0: Oh.
1: It doesn't sort of mess around too much.
0: Okay.
1: Just like, yeah.
0: Yep.
1: Just like, do this, and it'll be good.
0: So you finished the book?
1: No, I haven't.
0: Oh, okay.
1: Yeah.
0: So,
1: but when I do...
0: When I do, you're going to be exercising all the time.
1: I'll be exercising all the time. Don't skate, don't surf,
0: don't worry about my Rhubarb, exerciser. Here's your soundtrack, Hardy.
1: Yep.
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0: 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And check the use-by date, because once it's gone, it's gone. 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
1: Hey, howdy.
2: Heyo.
1: Yep, that was our exercise double. That was rhubarb with exerciser and faker with this heart attack, which will happen if you exercise not enough or too much.
2: Wow. Life is really all about balance.
1: Isn't it, though?
2: Yes.
1: Hey, that's about us for this week. It's been an excellent show. Thanks for joining us. Thanks for everyone who texted in. There was lots of great texts. Yeah, there was. Yeah, don't look surprised. It happened.
2: I didn't look surprised.
1: Up next is Brad with 11 Light, which is kind of like his Turn It Up to 11 show, just a little lighter.
2: Yeah.
1: Yeah. And we'll catch you next week, which will be fun, won't it, Hardy?
2: Oh, it'll be so much fun.
1: We've got, Hardy's just told me about a dating app thing that we will definitely be discussing because I
2: crazy
1: know
2: scam.
1: Nothing about those.
2: Might be a true crime radio.
1: Yeah. Okay. You think we could make a whole story out of it?
2: Oh, maybe.
1: Yeah. All right. We're going to leave you with Sailor, Sick to My Stomach. We'll catch you next week. Goodbye.

0: pack your bags. The Qantas frequent...
1: All right, partner. Keep on rolling, baby. You know what time it is.

Absolutely. You know what time it is. It's time for 11 Light on Southern FM 100.9. My name is Brad, and the next 2 hours also will be filled with the loudest possible music I can play between 7 and 9 o'clock. Not too heavy, just right for a Friday night. Okay, big thanks to Tom and Hardy. More champagne radio than you can poke a stick at. Love them. Love them to death. If I could marry them, I would, but I'm not allowed. Anyway, I think they're both married already. I don't know. Yeah, he's pointing to his ring on his finger. And Hardy's not interested. All right, let's get into it. Big show tonight. It's all about the requests. Everyone that's requested in the last 2 weeks or so, your song will be played tonight. No picks from me, all requests. So solid, solid content. Let's get stuck into it with a bit of Alice in Chains.

Alice in Chains and Wood, amongst other things. It's on the soundtrack to The Punisher, and it was also a request. It was a request last week. It was probably a request the week before that and several weeks before that, because it's such a popular and awesome tune. So if you requested that one last week, that's for you. I'm not going to mention anyone's names tonight. If you hear a song that you requested, it's for you, obviously. Okay, let's have a quick look at the Albie forecast and the broader Great Southern before getting on with what is the first ever fully programmed 11 light by you, the listener. Okay, Albany forecast is as follows. Listen up, peeps. It's Saturday, the 23rd of May in Albany. Cloudy, maximum temperature of 16 and a minimum of 10. Then Sunday, partly cloudy, maximum temperature of 19 and a minimum of 9. And then Monday, back to work for some. Wouldn't you believe it? Sunny, maximum temperature of 20 and a minimum of 9. Looking right across the Great Southern, Denmark, Bremer Bay, Noengerup, Gerramungup and Mount Barker all expecting temperatures, maximum temperatures starting at 15 in Mount Barker, 16 in both Gerry and Noengerup, 17 in Bremer and 16 in Denmark. Minimum overnight temperatures starting in Denmark, 8 there, that's a bit chilly. Think that's chilly. You better be sitting down. 10 in Bremer and 3 in Noengerup. 5 in Gerry and 6 in Mount Barker. If you live in Noengerup, it's time to bust out the electric blanket and the woolly socks. Okay, let's get back into the request fest. Here it goes. It's a bit of Soundgarden.

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Evanescence and Made of Stone. Pearl Jam before that with Corduroy, System of a Down in there with Toxicity, and Soundgarden at the top with Outshined. It's just gone 24 minutes past 7 o'clock here at Great Southern FM 100.9. This is 11 Light Listener Request Special, right through until 9 o'clock tonight, playing the tracks that you, the listener, have requested, not just last week when there was an avalanche of requests, but the last few weeks. So if you've been requesting often, chances are your track will get played again tonight. Okay, to take us closer to 7:30, here's Guns N' Roses.

Guns N' Roses, and welcome to the jungle. It's just gone 29 minutes past 7 o'clock here at Great Southern FM. That's time enough for, close enough to the half hour to give you a weather update for Albany. So listen up. Saturday the 23rd of May, that's tomorrow, all day here in Albany, cloudy. Maximum temperature of 16 and a minimum of 10. And then Sunday, partly cloudy. Maximum temperature of 19 and a minimum of 9. And then Monday, 25th of May. Can you believe it? May's almost over and back to work for some. Sunny. Maximum temperature of 20 and a minimum of 9. That's your weather for the half hour. Back into the requested tunes. Here's Voyager.

0: 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All I can do is talk to her, support her, and trust her.
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2: Woe to you, O earth and sea, for the devil sends the beast with wrath, because he knows the time is short. Let him who hath understanding reckon the number of the beast, for it is a human. Its number is 666.

The Angels, and we've got to get out of this place. Iron Maiden before that with the Number of the Beast. Silverchair in there as well with Freak, and at the top, Voyager. Perth's own Voyager and Promise. It's just gone 12 minutes to 8 o'clock here at Great Southern FM 100.9. You're listening to 11 Light, the listener request special, right through until 9 o'clock tonight. Not too heavy, just right for a Friday night. If you would like to make a request for next week's show, 0483 951 009 is the line, the text line. Remember to include your name and where you're texting from. Even if you just want to say hello tonight, or if you have heard your request from a few weeks ago. Might have been last week. Who knows? It's only taken that long to come up with a full list for tonight's playlist. So there you go. This is all about you, the listeners. And but I have a sneaking suspicion a lot of people might be watching the footy. But you can turn down the sound on the footy and you can listen to the music and groove to your requests. Turn it up to 11 and enjoy it as much as humanly possible. Let's get back into it. Here's Korn.

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That's Metallica and Enter Sandman. The Smashing Pumpkins before that with Zero, and at the top, Korn and Blind. It's just gone 2 minutes past 8 o'clock here at Great Southern FM 100.9. 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Listener request special. Started at 7, goes right till 9. If you've got a friend that listens to the radio on a Friday night and requested a song, run up and down the street, knocking on the doors, get them to listen, because if they're not listening, they're going to miss their request. That's your tip for the hour. Let's have a look at the Albany forecast and the broader Great Southern before getting back into the request goodness for tonight. Saturday, the 23rd of May. That's tomorrow, all day here in Albany. Cloudy, maximum temperature of 16 and a minimum of 10. Then Sunday, partly cloudy, maximum temperature of 19 and a minimum of 9. Then Monday, wouldn't you know it, back to work for some sunny. Maximum temperature of 20 and a minimum of 9. Looking right across the Great Southern, Denmark, Bremer Bay, Noangarup, Jerramungup and Mount Barker, all expecting maximum temperatures starting at 15 in Mount Barker, 16 in both Jerry and Noangarup, 17 in Bremer and 16 in Denmark. Minimum overnight temperatures in Denmark, 8, 10 in Bremer, 3. Yes, you heard that correctly, 3 in Noangarup, 5 in Jerry and 6 overnight minimum in Mount Barker. Back to the tunes. And another request.

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1: Red Hot Chili Peppers and Suck My Kiss. Def Leppard before that with Pour Some Sugar on Me. The Runaways in there with Cherry Bomb. And at the top, Tool and Prison Sex. It's just gone 19 minutes past 8 o'clock here at Great Southern FM 100.9. 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Not too heavy, just right for a Friday night. 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If you've made a request over the last few weeks, very good chance it'll get played tonight. So listen up, peeps, and keep listening right through until 9 o'clock. Plenty more to come right after this.
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Before that, Bring Me the Horizon and Can You Feel My Heart. It's just gone 28 minutes past 8 o'clock here at Great Southern FM 100.9. My name is Brad, for the record, and this is 11 Light Listener Request Special. Lots of reminisce about just how great the playlist was tonight from the listeners. It's all there in glorious listeners on the Great Southern FM webpage. If you go there, click on the weekly playlist tab. It is all there. It's awesome to look at, and it's awesome to play. And it's also awesome for you, the listeners, to participate in the programming of this particular program tonight. Okay, go and check it out and bask in the glory of tonight's playlist. Okay, before getting on with the last half hour of the show, just a warning, it is going to get very, very loud very shortly. Been saving the loudness until the last half hour. So strap yourselves in. But first, the Albany forecast for one last time tonight from a real boy. Saturday, the 23rd of May, that's tomorrow, all day. Cloudy, maximum temperature of 16 and a minimum of 10. Then Sunday, partly cloudy, maximum temperature of 19 and a minimum of 9. It's getting quite chilly. Monday, the 25th, back to work for some, sunny. Maximum temperature of 20 and a minimum of 9 once again. That's your weather for the half hour. As I said, strap yourselves in.

Sunday Christian Breakfast with George, sharing the love of Jesus through uplifting songs of praise with messages of hope and inspiration, including songs for the children, 6 to 9 a.m. on GSFM 100.9.

Primus, ably assisted by Tom Morello, allegedly. Electric Uncle Sam. The Who before that, with Sell the World. Spirit Box in there with Circle With Me. And at the top, Marilyn Manson and Rock Is Dead. Okay, it's just gone 16 minutes to 9 o'clock here at Great Southern FM 100.9. You're listening to 11 Lights Listener Request Special. Right through until 9 o'clock tonight. Let's get on with it. Quite a few songs to go. Got to squeeze them in somehow. Here's Bullet for My Valentine.

0: All of which are American dreams. All of which are American dreams. All of which are American dreams.
1: Rage Against the Machine and Know Your Enemy. Before that, we had Poppy, Amy Lee and Courtney LaPlante with the End of You. Bullet for My Valentine in there as well with Tears Don't Fall. That's a lot to take in. And that, with 1 minute to 9 o'clock, is the show for tonight. You've been listening to Great Southern FM 100.9. My name is Brad for the record, and that was 11 Light. Not too heavy, just right for a Friday night. Thanks, big thanks to everyone that contributed to the show tonight in requesting songs over the past few weeks, including Haley, Jackie, Tim, Kylie, and so many other people. Well done, and thanks a lot for making my job a bit easier by taking the guesswork out of the playlist tonight. If you want to reminisce about how good it was, go to the Great Southern FM webpage, check out the weekly playlist tab. It's all there in glorious listeners. Whilst you're there, fill in the listener survey and tell us what you really think about the station. Okay, I'm going to leave you with one more track tonight. So big apologies to any George Michael fans. It's Olympic Biscuit cover of one of his songs. I will be back with my regular program on a Wednesday, 7 till 10, the Alternative Music Show. Until then, be good to each other. Bye for now.
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0: Now for a quick weather update. Right now in Albany, it's mostly cloudy, with the wind coming from the south-southeast. It's 11 degrees, but feels more like 9 degrees.
1: Tomorrow is forecast to be cloudy,
0: with a maximum of 16 degrees after an overnight minimum of 10. I'll have another update later.

If you love the outdoors but having trouble getting around, Cycling Without Age Australia have specially designed electric bikes ready to take you on a fabulous ride. Sit back and enjoy the luxury of a willing volunteer to cycle you around while you enjoy the views. 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

Time for a weather update. Right now in Albany, it's partly cloudy, with the wind coming from the northwest. It's 9 degrees, but feels more like 7 degrees. Tomorrow is forecast to be cloudy, with a maximum of 16 degrees after an overnight minimum of 10. And that's the latest weather.

0: did you do on the weekend?
1: Oh, you know, just stayed at home, acted as a taxi for the kids. There's just never enough time to get things done. You?
0: I went hiking and canoeing with the kids and got qualified as a snorkeling instructor. But I know what you mean. The weekends really are too short.
1: You did all that?
0: Yeah. I mean, why should the kids have all the fun? Join Scouts as a leader. You'd love it.
1: Oh, the kids would too.
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Stop in and refuel your

If you like cruisy, easy listening music with some nostalgia and a bit of contemporary thrown in, then join me, Leslie, for Saturday Sounds each Saturday, 12 to 3. Let's do lunch.

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They're located on Lockyer Avenue next to the Bendigo Bank and their opening hours are from 9 to 5, Tuesday to Saturday. They are always keen to get any clean, saleable items that you would like to donate just by dropping them off during opening hours. If you're interested in helping out as a volunteer, you can speak with the manager, Carol.

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Time for a weather update. Right now in Albany, it's mostly clear, with the wind coming from the northwest. It's 8 degrees, but feels more like 5 degrees. Tomorrow is forecast to be cloudy, with a maximum of 16 degrees after an overnight minimum of 10. And that's the latest weather.

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Well, they provide recreational fishing opportunities for people with a disability. 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

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I'll see you soon.

Here's the latest weather. Right now in Albany, it's mostly clear, with the wind coming from the west-northwest. It's 7 degrees, but feels more like 5 degrees. Tomorrow is forecast to be cloudy, with a maximum of 16 degrees after an overnight minimum of 10. I'll have another update later.

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0: Here's the latest weather. Right now in Albany, it's partly cloudy, with the wind coming from the northwest. It's 7 degrees, but feels more like 4 degrees.
1: The forecast for today is cloudy, with a maximum of 16 degrees.
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1: Good morning. 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

Australia's heart and spirit lies in its people and the stories we tell with song and music. And these voices should never be pushed aside by commercial forces that operate from outside Australia. 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

0: let's take a quick look at the weather. Right now in Albany, it's partly cloudy, with the wind coming from the west. It's 8 degrees, but feels more like 5 degrees.
1: The forecast for today is cloudy, with a maximum of 16 degrees.
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1: What we gonna do now is go back.

Hi, this is Boy Blue. 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Gonna play you some rock, soul, blues, reggae, and lovely music from across the world. 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

0: Let's take a quick look at the weather. Right now in Albany, it's mostly cloudy, with the wind coming from the west-northwest. It's 8 degrees, but feels more like 5 degrees.
1: The forecast for today is cloudy, with a maximum of 16 degrees.
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Early detection can save lives. 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Learn the symptoms of blood cancer. 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Recurrent infections. Increased fatigue. Unexplained bruising or bleeding. Unexplained weight loss. Drenching night sweats. Pain in bones, joints or abdomen. Enlarged lymph nodes, lumps or swellings. 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It may not be blood cancer, but knowing for sure can make all the difference. Your health matters. 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

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Now that sounds like a good combination. 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I love it.

Sometimes I can't sleep at night. Sometimes I lay awake staring at the ceiling. It happens to all of us. But you don't have to be alone by yourself. You can be alone with me. Clyde, if it's dark o'clock and you're counting sheep and it's just not helping, let me put you to sleep. Not like that. I mean, overnights on Great Southern FM, I play the music from your youth. Unless you're over 80, in which case I'll play the music from your middle age. Anyway, don't stare at the ceiling thinking about which shade of beige it is. Tune in to your favorite local radio station and enjoy the best of the best. When the nighttime comes, I don't get tired. I get into the groove,

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1: All I'm offering is the truth.

Long ago, now there's ash where the fire glowed, cold and gray.

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Watched it move across the sky until I saw

0: Here's the latest weather. Right now in Albany, it's partly cloudy, with the wind coming from the northwest. It's 7 degrees, but feels more like 5 degrees.
1: The forecast for today is cloudy, with a maximum of 16 degrees. I'll have more later.

Was sind denn die Rat, was sind denn die Dijo? Ja, die Rose zu, wenn

Hey there, this is Russell Morris. It must be really difficult to make a career out of music these days. Way back in the 70s and 80s, you could actually go to a radio station, talk to the program manager and say, hey, what do you think? And because we got airplay, we became known, which has the snowball effect. Your record starts to move and the record really is the spokesman for the band. For young bands these days, they're not getting any airplay and therefore they're not making a living and therefore the bands are breaking up before they even begin to start. 50% airplay for Australian product would be fantastic. It would be our culture. We're progressing. Let's try and get that airplay level up to 50%.

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Hi, this is Boy Blue. Please join me Fridays at 12 noon for some afternoon delight. Gonna play you some rock, soul, blues, reggae, and lovely music from across the world. You're gonna love it.

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0: time for a weather update. Right now in Albany, it's cloudy, with the wind coming from the northwest. It's 8 degrees, but feels more like 5 degrees.
1: The forecast for today is cloudy, with a maximum of 16 degrees.
0: And that's the latest weather.

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We can sing along together.

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Well, good morning to you. Welcome to the Early Bird program. You're with Greg Cross here. It is 7 minutes past six, and that first song after the news was Meryl Steele, If I Could. Well, she certainly could. She jumped in on me before old mate the rooster could get his morning crowing going. So, yes, Saturday morning, and it's not looking too bad out there this morning. Yes, it is a tad cold, but that's the time of the year, isn't it, where we're at. Speaking of that, I should do the right thing and give you a rundown of the weather. In Albany, as I speak, it is 8 degrees and it feels every bit of that. Not much of a wind out there. It's saying it's 7 kilometres an hour, but as I was strolling into the studio this morning, not a breath of wind. The UV index today is 3, which is pretty moderate. The barometric pressure at 1,026.2 hectopascals. Not a lot of rain we've had since 9 o'clock yesterday, 0.4 mils. And today's forecast is cloudy. Slight chance of a shower. Winds southerly 15 to 20 k's before becoming lighter during the morning. The weather forecast maximum for Albany today is 16 degrees. And as we have a look around the region, we've got Mount Barker, you're 15. Also, we have 16 at Gerry, Noangarup and Denmark. And Bremer Bay, you're warmer, you're 17 degrees. So, look, it's not going to be too bad a day. It's a super Saturday as it is. And hopefully you're feeling okay today. Look, if you're not, let's just hope that your day can get better. And if we can entertain you here, or if I can this morning, especially in this first hour, I'll just do a good few tunes of the Aussie tunes, I suggest. So we shall carry on and get back to you a little later.

The wonderful Christine Arnoux, get that beautiful voice that she's got. It is now 19 past six. Are you up and about? Are you having that cup? Having that cup of tea? Just about to finish mine, and it's a great way to start the day. That or the coffee, if it suits you. So here's something a little bit different, going way back from the Archies. Shake it up, sugar, sugar.

Australia has 4.67 million cases of food poisoning each year. 48,000 end up in hospital and 38 lead to preventable deaths. 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

The Christine Clifford, the windmill, and a couple of Christines. And before her, we had Christine Arnoux with Best of Your Heart. So good morning to you. If you've just joined me, I'm Greg, still filling in for Peter T, who's must be getting around the world on the slow boat to China or back, or he may be back and just kicking back and enjoying the break that he's having. And I do know that he is missing you, but he shall return. It is 27 past six. And while we just had that bit of a country theme from Christine, it's the Albany Country Music Dance tonight, 23rd of May. Join in a fun-filled country music dance night. The dance night away is will be tonight, as I said, Saturday the 23rd, that being today, from 7:30 p.m. to 11:30 p.m. at Riverview Cross Country Golf Club in King River. You can do your own thing or join in some line dancing. Yeah, get out there and do a bit of your own thing. But then again, the line dancing's pretty good. There will be raffles and door prizes. And I think that'll be prizes. Probably not getting a door. Carry on, Greg. Please bring a plate with food on it, obviously, to share for supper, and bring your own drinks. There is an entry fee and it is cash only event, please. So the number to ring is 0423 105 475, and you can ring Christina for more information there. So I'll give you that number again, and maybe have a pen handy, because throughout the next hour or so I'll be saying some community announcements for you, so that you know what's happening around. And hey, look, even if you aren't able to get to some of these events, it's nice to know what's happening around Albany and this great southern. And also, you know, you could pass on some of the information to friends or family. So, again, for the dance tonight at the Albany Country Music Show, Christina on 0423 105 475. So we'll just keep this quieter music and the Aussie theme going over in this next hour. A bit early to be ear-banging and bashing around at this particular stage, I would say. The kids will do enough of that as you get them ready for sport.

0: Do you need a little bit of help getting over the hump this Wednesday? 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
2: 22 minutes to 7 o'clock this morning. Good morning. Hope your morning is starting and shaping up very, very well. I was talking last week, I think it was last Saturday, about the Eurovision. Not that, yeah, I know, Greg, who cares? Well, for those who do, I actually took a little bit of interest because after seeing our Delta Goodrum put her performance, it was so entertaining. So, everybody had the expectations that she was going to be a pretty good chance of, if not winning, but coming second, as all the commentators were saying. However, Bulgaria won the Eurovision contest with their performance on the song called Bangangara or something else like that. Look, I don't know if you heard it, but wow, you know, the judging and all that type of stuff, makes you wonder. Sounds all a little bit sus to me, but look, it is what it is. Delta did Australia ever, ever so proud. So keeping on the Australian theme, we'll just keep some good Aussie music going.
3: Enough of this world, I want to be free. I know I'm not lying, but what does that mean? Enough of this day, I want to just sleep with the bullets all flying.

0: Are you looking for a bargain that will also help the community? 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
1: That's right, Kat, the Butterflies Op Shop. It's a very, very worthy cause indeed. And speaking of worthy causes, St Vincent de Paul Society of Albany, which is at Unit 5, 124 Lockyer Avenue, really like and invite you to join their dedicated team of volunteers for the positions of truck drivers / assistants or in-store retail assistants. 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Again, this is like the Butterflies Op Shop. St Vincent de Paul is such a worthy cause for the local community and the people in need. So for the training, or if you're interested, look, either drop into the store at Unit 5, 124 Lockyer Avenue here in Albany, or grab that pen. You can phone and speak to Nat on 98416326. That's Nat on 98416326. And yeah, as I said, it's a worthy, worthy cause indeed. It's 8 minutes to 7 o'clock. The sun's peeking up through quite a lot of cloud cover out there at this particular moment. So it's certainly, we got some rain around, and just looking at that satellite there, not a lot, but no doubt the Weather Bureau get it right, don't they? There will be some morning showers, no doubt. And I suppose we shouldn't complain about the rain, because if you've ever experienced being in droughts or water restrictions, it's not good. And I suppose water's a bit like oxygen. Without it, we're in trouble.

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1: Good morning, I'm David Cameron. A Queensland man has been charged after an anti-terrorism investigation for allegedly encouraging acts of violence online. A search warrant was executed in Bowenville, northwest of Toowoomba yesterday. It's alleged a 48-year-old man used an encrypted social media platform to encourage acts of violence against political institutions here and overseas. He's been charged with one count of using a carriage service to menace, harass or cause offence, which carries a maximum penalty of 5 years in jail. He's expected to appear before Warwick Magistrates Court today. An investigation is underway after three people died following a head-on crash in Sydney's south this morning. Police say two vehicles collided on Rocky Point Road at Sanssouci around 12:30. They say a white Audi sedan collided with a Camry, which landed on its roof. The male driver of the Audi died at the scene, as did both occupants of the Camry. A crime scene has been established and traffic is being diverted. The World Health Organization has raised its risk assessment for the Ebola outbreak in the Democratic Republic of the Congo to very high, although it says the global risk remains low. Scientists at Oxford University are working to develop a vaccine for the rare strain of Ebola at the centre of the current outbreak in Central Africa. It's based on the same technology used in the COVID pandemic. Here's the BBC's James Gallagher.
2: Scientists at the University of Oxford say they have made an experimental vaccine, which they're testing, and that the Serum Institute of India is lined up to mass produce it. This new vaccine has been developed in the same way the Oxford team made their COVID vaccine. It uses a highly adjustable technology that can be tweaked to match different diseases. During the pandemic, it was loaded with the genetic code from the COVID virus. This time, it's been prepared with code from the Bundibugyo species of Ebola.
1: Almost 50 years on from tragedy, a regional community will today remember the lives lost when a vehicle carrying people to a school fete was swept away in floodwaters. Lewis Donaldson has the details.
3: The Billabong Creek tragedy of 1969 resulted in the loss of three lives, deeply affecting the New South Wales town of Parkes and exposing the need for organised emergency response capability. On that day, a local shopkeeper who overheard police calling for help on the radio rushed to the scene in his tinny, where he helped to save the lives of seven people. The event prompted the creation of the Parkes Rescue Squad. Today, New South Wales SES are gathering to officially open the town's new SES unit headquarters nearly six decades on.
1: Sport, and in the NRL, Canterbury Bankstown has won its first game in six matches, defeating the Melbourne Storm 30 points to 20 in Sydney. Bulldogs coach Cameron Seraldo says injuries at the start of the season have pulled the team together.
4: We've had a few injuries over this opening period, but that's created opportunities for AJ Jones, Jack and Jed Britton, and we're really, really proud of those guys that are coming in and debuting, coming through our pathway system, and big part of our future.
1: And today's A-League Men's Soccer Grand Final will be the first played in New Zealand. Auckland FC hosts Sydney FC. The home side finished the season third on the table, beating Melbourne City and Adelaide on the road to today's title match.
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6: And a good morning to you. It's 3 minutes past the hour of 7 o'clock on this Super Saturday morning. A bit of a weather report. It's now 7 degrees. The winds are north-northwest at 9 k's an hour. And the humidity is at 90% UV at 3. Very, very moderate. The barometric pressure at 1,026.2 hectopascals, and we've had 4 mil of rain since 9 yesterday. Today's forecast is cloudy, slight chance of rain, and as I'm reading this to you, it's upgrading itself, the good old IT stuff. So I'll start again. Today's forecast is cloudy, slight chance of a shower, light winds, and a top of 16 degrees. And around the region, we've got Barker at 15. We have Jerimung up, Noanga up, and Denmark at 16. And Bremer Bay, you're slightly warmer at 17 degrees. And looking at tomorrow, just around the Albany and close districts, we're heading for a top of 19 with a low of 9, partly cloudy and, yes, a chance of a shower or two. So, and looking further ahead, oh, that's what they say. What comes after 2 days of rain in Albany? Sunshine. Monday, mostly sunny with a top of 20. Tuesday, mostly sunny and a top of 21. So we've just got to brave the elements, don't we, when we get out there. Thanks for joining me. I'm still sitting in here for Peter T, and great to have your company with me this morning. The text line here is 0483951009. If you just like to say g'day, how you going? Or Greg, you prefer you to play this, or I prefer you to play that. It's I'm here for you, and to entertain you as best I can, and give you plenty of information on what's happening around this beautiful region. The theme of the music I've just been playing has been Aussie music, which I'll certainly keep that going, with just throwing in a couple of left field tunes as we go. So enjoy the morning, and get that breakfast going, I suppose, now, and the kids getting ready for their sport.

Rogue Traders, Voodoo Child, yeah, that really, really gets the energy going. And let's go back a little bit to another fellow who had a fair bit of energy. You remember this bloke?

You look so good to me.

0: 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We can sing along together.
1: Good morning, you're with Greg on Great Southern FM, your local community radio, filling in for Peter T. It is now 21 minutes past the hour of 7 o'clock and it's warming up. Now it is 6.8 degrees and look at those brave souls on the webcam down there at Middleton Beach. Good on you getting out there and braving it all and getting into the water, although as I'm told by a lot of the locals, it's warmer in the water than out of the water at this particular stage. Apparently, the water's about 16 degrees. Normally, it can be a little bit warmer, but there's a bit of a cold undercurrent going on down there. But, hey, that's only third hand because I certainly don't go out there and get into it. The Albany Recreation Group for over 50s, the young at heart, offer a wide range of weekly activities ranging from card and board games and social outings. They have walking groups, dancing events, and look, there's a hell of a lot more. So to find out what these activities are and where they're happening, you can email or phone. So grab that pen or grab your phone into your notes section. And the phone number first is 0481 858 436. Or you can email it albanyover50s. That's albanyover50 with an S. At gmail.com. Again, as I said, or you can phone 0481858436. Now, they are located at the office of Jacobs and Skills Centre, 30 Graham Street, Albany, and they're open Monday and Friday from 10 to 12. So if you want to get your into some board games or test out those knees or the hips or the new hip if you've got one or two, that's obviously the group that you could go to. So another one of the many, many, many events that Albany has to offer. 23 past 7 o'clock, traffic report. I can say in two words, what traffic? Another Saturday night, the Cockroaches.

Car, the catchy Dave Dobbin and A Slice of Heaven, and before that, the Cockroaches with Another Saturday Night, which is appropriate song to play. We're talking about the country dance it's on, and for the this tonight, as I mentioned earlier on. Hey, it's 28 minutes to 8 o'clock. Good morning to you, John, and good morning, Greg, from over east. Yeah, glad to see that you've tuned in on the community radio app, which is handy to have if you haven't got the radio on, if you're not in this beautiful Great Southern, wherever you may be travelling around the state, the country, or even overseas. If you've got that pink app, you'll be able to keep in touch with what's happening around in Albany. Brooke, you've sent me a text with a question that I have no idea and to answer for you, but wondering about how we know and what's going on with that camera overlooking Middleton Beach. Hey, Brooke, I could suggest if you ring the office during the week between 9 and 12 on 98423455, hey, look, they might be able to answer your question. So sorry about that. I have no answers for it, but that's normal. I don't have answers for a lot of things, I suppose, because I have been married for 40 years.

The Monkees, I'm a Believer. That's going back in a bit of time. But prior to that, we had Talking Heads, and she was. And talking about and she was. Yeah, Brooke, interesting text I'm getting from you. Some are a bit cryptic. I was born a lot younger than you, so I'm not quite sure what you mean there. But great that you're in touch with me. I hope you're enjoying the morning. And look, happy birthday out there if it's your birthday out there, Greg. Come on, happy birthday to you on your day. If it is your special day, what are you buying, a birthday cake? Gee, they can be pretty expensive these days. Or I suppose if you're clever enough, you can make them yourself. So I've seen some pretty good ones having a lot of little grandkids. And yeah, grandma's made a few and mum's had a couple of cracks at it. And we won't go there. But, you know, of course, you get the Bluey cakes or Thomas the Tank cakes. And I guess, geez, if I had to have a cake made... Yeah, the candles had cost me a hell of a lot more than the cake at my stage. So they say the secret of staying young is to live honestly, eat slowly, and probably best to lie about your age. Yeah, anyway, I thought getting older would take a hell of a lot longer. It is 22:08. Good morning.

0: let you know you're my kind.
1: Wonderful INXS. It is now 8 minutes to eight. That INXS song is cheerio out there to you, Roz. Hope your day's okay today. And Roz is just one of the ladies around who does so much for the community, and she's going through a bit of an uphill challenge at the moment. So, Roz, we're all with you. We're all behind you. So hang in there, mate. All shall be fine.

0: you got something by the good old JJ Kale. It is 4 minutes to 8 o'clock as we're heading up to the news. The weather's holding off out there at the moment that I can see. Yes, Glenda, all good. Shall put a shout out to our celebrity Margaret on Saturday. Celebrity Margaret, we'll call her. And yeah, and I've got it, Brooke. Thanks for the text, mate. And I'm glad you're enjoying the show. We'll head up to the news and we'll come back with a little bit of community services afterwards. Jeremy Turner, What You're Not Looking For.
1: It was just another job, so he took it for the summer. At least that's what he thought.

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1: Good morning, I'm David Cameron. Police say they were trying to speak to a man in Sydney's south shortly before he was killed in a triple fatal car crash. Officers responding to a concern for welfare call attended a home in Gymea Bay.